0: 6, run at 27.
1: 446, go ahead.
0: 21820225. Should go back to the Charles Lanier.
1: 10-4.

0: Yeah, Valley 87.
1: Go ahead.
0: Do we have a possible ETA, according to the trainer, the blood pressure is very high from the student?
1: No, you don't have an ETA at this time. I can try to get one.
0: 10-4.
2: Charlie 32, we're good with the units we have on scene.
3: 3 Charlie 32, 10-4.

to the California Clinic, this is Michael Stryver on 969 and 973. We currently have a complainant turning into JD's on Decker Lane. Complaint's going to be in a white Chevy Silverado. 3 Charlie 99, I'm clearing route with 3 Baker 40. 3 Charlie 10, and route with the disturbance, 7400, correction 4700 Ross Road of the Enclaves, building 3, apartment 3118-3118. Complaint's advising that their daughter is bruised up and in the vehicle with a male subject that is possibly hitting her. 20 for that vehicle is expert Paul George, 6288. Comes back to a 2019 Honda 4-door, black in color. The caller's daughter is refusing to get out of the vehicle. Subject is a Hispanic male, Jonathan Garcia, approximately 18 years old. Messinger stands out on traffic, 1000 block of East Lone Star Drive.

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1: Go ahead.
0: About the blood pressure, the blood pressure was a concern. Do you know what it is by chance?

0: Please have a good season. It's on the reckless driver. The caller is upset at the call taker for not, for quote unquote, not doing enough. They disconnected on our call taker.
1: .46, yet another 27.
0: Go ahead.
1: 360-58-509.
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0: Blood pressure is 123/79. Breath rate is at 22.

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1: Yes, I got more information about the student. Supposedly, he did get hit, tackled, got hit in the head, and that could be also play a factor.
2: Simple.
3: Main 34 Donald traffic, 12,700 block of Lexington.

0: 对吧？对。
1: Revised EMS has arrived. They are going to assess the student now.

0: 439, Grandma for 911 call, 1511 Death Hall Road. Is going to be a 911 abandoned call, negative answer on callback.
1: The complaint was rear-ended by a UPS driver. Caller's in a black Dodge Ram. Correction, the complaint is in a red Hyundai Tucson. The black Dodge Ram is a UPS driver. Subject is currently trying to leave the scene. 28-1557 David Victor 4. Subject in the background is arguing with the complainant. They are currently at the stop sign at Howard and 130 northbound.

0: 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Yep. Vehicle blocking the roadway. Young David Mary, 8599 Blue Bluff, 5400 Block Blue Bluff.
1: Into the Cinemark Outlet Mall area. They advise this vehicle did evade from them at least once so far in the University Boulevard Sunrise Road area. Stand by for return on that 28 X-ray Victor Robert 3789. Repeating X-ray Victor Robert 3789. Driven by 99 subject.
0: 64309 also.
1: 64309.
0: Can you go again with the address and show me a route?
1: 10-4, originated at University and Sunrise Road. Units were able to put eyes on the vehicle again going into the Cinemark Outlet Mall area. They advised they were not going to pursue it again. They were just going to keep eyes on it until DPS or aircraft could make scene.
0: 10-4, I'll time up on the radio.
1: 10-4, they're working off of round Patrol 1. That vehicle is a Toyota Tacoma pickup, silver in color. 99 said subject is Marcel McCoy.
0: 10-4.
2: You guys, we collision leave the scene on 130. It's been downgraded back to a priority 3. The complaint's calming down a little since the parties are now speaking to each other. He's still wanting law enforcement.

0: 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Unit rolling with 3, clear and routes rolling with 9.
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1: Go ahead.
0: Do you know if we still have a student on patrol?
1: Negative, I do not know for sure. I haven't seen any golf carts running around either.
0: I have a request for a courtesy ride. There is a little bit of a language barrier for a student from the Monday library. Sounds like he may want to go to a counseling department, but I'm not certain if that's the one at the village or the one at East Hall.
1: Village or where?
0: He's currently located at Monday library, at the library, and is wanting to go to a counseling center.
2: Tesla.
0: We have the community counseling or the MAC lab over at East Hall near Lot U, and then there's also the health and counseling center up at the village. But because of the language barrier, we're having a difficult time connecting as to where he's wanting to go.
1: Farming out.
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4: Could you 10-9 that 28? I copy the X-ray boy X-ray.
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0: 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I have made contact with SafeWalk, and they're going to go ahead and go over to the library to transport.
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2: Therefore, thank you.
3: Oh, you say ground traffic, the turn block, let's look on.
1: Excuse me, Texas Sam, Tom Lincoln, 1647, White 4.
3: Oh,

0: Houston, Jonestown 46. I copy you were heading over to the address on Lakeview and then cut out.
1: Yeah, 10-4. I'm 76 over to the address on Lakeview. You can just go ahead and show me just code 4.
0: And you're clear on the caution.
1: Yeah, 10-4. I'll still be code 4.
0: 10-4, clear code 4.

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1: 10-4.
2: Jamaica 14 Oak Green, about to check welfare. The River Ranch Mobile Home Park, you're going to 13021 Dessal Road, Unit 163163. Jamaica 16 Oak Green, Robinson. Caller stating that her mother is verbally aggressive and at this address with the caller's 16-year-old brother. The brother's been contemplating suicidal ideations and he's been pleading to go with the caller. The brother also got his phone taken away. You guys are going to be checking on an Hispanic male named Samuel Rodriguez. He's 16 years old. That brother does drive a black Nissan Altima. He should be home currently. He does have anger issues, but he has no diagnosis.
0: Here we are headed to Round Rock PD. Can you all send the information to 155's email? We haven't received any information yet.
3: Campbell, I had sent it to 204. Round Rock PD called and advised that Yalka 22, they believe the vehicle went up into the Georgetown area, checking flock cameras to see if they've passed any in the last 5 to 10 minutes. You can continue at your discretion. We still have troopers in the area looking.
0: 100 copy, cancel at our discretion. We'll head up that way just in case they pick it up. We'll still be around.
3: Sample.
4: Five 5925 left aim forward.
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1: I made the 1300 block of 620 North on Texas plate. Henry George Davis 6748 on a blue SUV.
0: Perfect.
2: 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I'm also a Friday 2 suspicious person, 2712 Bee Cave Road. Callers advising there's someone on top of the roof of the business who said they were there to fix the AC but broke their camera. It's going to be at the backside of Suite 108 between the building and the gas station.

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1: Unit 3, Adam 31 is on traffic, West Whitestone Boulevard and West New Hope Drive.

Unit surrounds a suspicious person off BK Road. It's going to be Suite 108. Caller's advising subject's vehicle is a white Toyota Tacoma. Unknown what company is with. He's refusing to come down off the roof. We had an Asian male wearing a cap, unknown clothing.

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1: 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Lena 32, go for.
3: Yeah, 32, I'm clearing the LTC.
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4: $100,
0: Austin. 5-2, I think. 10-4. Copy, northbound on May, is it 19-12?

0: Unit 41, clear 4.
1: Unit 3, 41, clear, clear 4.
2: Charlie 20, 67, 100 block of 130. Vehicle's going northbound. It's a gray Chevy Silverado, 1500. Vehicle's speeding and unable to maintain their lanes. Hey, Charlie 50, on clear and route.
0: Yeah, 4.

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1: You were rolling with 9 guys.
0: 49. Last name, Nora, George, Union, Young, Edward, Nora. First name, David, Adam, Tom. Middle name, Charles, Ocean, Nora, George. Date of birth, 05-15-1963, male.
1: 10-4.

0: to Tokyo to the 2012 is X-ray Robert Henry 7645. Vehicle continuing northbound, passing 71.
1: 32, 32, I'm not going to be able to catch up. You can test.
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0: Just getting the update. Where's the code for? APD trying to figure out where this kid lives.
1: 7-4.

0: Austin 7.201. Are they looking for an address on the TESA subject?
1: Yeah, I think so. I think that's his father.
0: 10-4.
2: Three 9-1-1 call. It sounded like they wanted us to enforce their policies. We can go ahead and clear that.
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0: Alameda 36 out on traffic, 11,500 block of 290 eastbound.
1: Unit 3, David 40, en route to the party. 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
4: Tamper.
0: Jamaica 9574. Jamaica 9574. 9351 Decker Lake Road, Delta Rider Ridge Apartments, Building 4, Apartment 4101-4101. The caller could hear children yelling and screaming from the apartment. They're also banging on the windows and doors. Caller can also hear a female in the apartment with them. Complaint is advising that they have called before about children sounding like they are being hit. The mother is also hard of hearing or possibly deaf.
4: Table.
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0: 六十秒 ，please clear from middle.
1: Transfer. The sister is going to be negative 1 centimeter in talk. She's probably going to be in the backyard, last thing wearing an Adidas jacket and gray pants. Here's 532 Central Route 2, check welfare, 4605, Gamalco Drive. This is a transfer from APD, calls advising their ex-girlfriend Jennifer Guerrero, born in 96, who's threatening to harm herself. He's getting all this information through text. The complainant is calling from Mexico and told the caller she was going to kill herself, did not mention a method.

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0: for Thursday. You can 1022 my last, I'll be 76 back to the hospital.
1: Team 4.

0: 4, show me 1042, have a good night.
1: 10-4-52. Sit in a verbal. Imagine the subject is Guillermo Caraba, approximately 50 years of age, mostly wearing a white shirt and shorts. Advising the parties are separated, no weapons, no insults. Advising there are two children in the residence as well. And advising there are dogs in the residence, but they aren't aggressive.

0: Unit Mainer 32 is out on traffic, 13,000 block of Mainer Crossing Boulevard. Yeah, 3-21, go ahead.
1: Final stop's going to be 23,900 blocks of Volks Lane.
0: 10-4. Sensei 4302. Are you clear from that agency assist?
1: I can be.
0: 10-4, stand by for 21. Unit 3 Charlie 10 is en route to a party 2 disturbance other than Charlie 20 at the Agave East Apartments, 7508 Ross Road, Building 7. The complainant was on the line advised of the address and the 28th of a door dasher of young David Nora, 6732, then disconnected. Advising they were in a verbal disturbance, but unknown what the nature of the call was or attempting callback. Units en route to Agave East Apartments. The complainant did answer on the callback and advised if they can get someone out there, please, and then disconnected again.

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0: you know, do the 40 seconds out of. You know, Charlie 25, young John Boy 1865 is negative 99, expires July 27th to a 2025 Toyota black and color to an Ophelia Medrano out of Del Valle. Unit 3 out of 21, checking status.
1: 3 out of 21, good 4.
0: Clear, good.
2: 3 out of 4, AM code 4, negative contact. So you change this to a DOC noise.
0: Yeah, 3 out of 4, you 10 4, clear, good 4. Units are also a disturbance other off of Ross Road. We have an additional caller advising. It's going to be near building 6 or 7. Advising this started when DoorDash got the wrong unit number and the subject was attacking the vehicle. The vehicle in question is going to be a blue Hyundai. It's a female yelling, a black female with black bonnet and pink dress.

0: Unit 3 Day 45, case number is going to be 262-510-894. Again, 262-510-894. Charlie 32, I'm clear, code 4.
1: 3 Charlie 10, can you advise if the subject is hitting the comms doors currently?
0: Unit 3 Charlie 10, we'll ask.

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1: Yeah, Mango 32, go ahead.
0: That thing's going to be Lopez, Lincoln, Ocean, Paul, Edward, Zebra. 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
1: Yeah, Mango 32, I'm clear.

0: Unit Mustang Ridge 10 on traffic, 12,900 block of Gunnison Grove Avenue. Unit Mania 32, return.
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0: Unit Mania 32, subject Lopez is negative 99, current and clear with the DL expiring in 2031.
2: The girl caught fire and it's currently on their deck. Deck is currently on fire. 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

0: 3 David 41, I'm code 4. I'm unable to access the property.
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units around. 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Talked about that. It is a small fire now, not extended to the house yet. Did advise that it's still under the deck and spreading.

0: County to Unit 3 Chap.
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0: I'm clear, still checking.
1: 3 Charlie 10, we'll call 4.
0: Unit 3 Charlie 10, I'm clear, call 4.

Unit 3 Baker 14 and 3 Baker 10 are in route to a party to suspicious person at Baker 10, 1508 Sweet Leaf Lane. The complaint is advising of a subject that's knocking on multiple people's doors. Advising the subject is an AT&T worker.

0: You know, my finger 10, I'm clear, I'll clear 4. Units around with a suspicious person. It's unknown if the subject is going to be in a vehicle, but was last seen going eastbound on Sweetleaf Lane, turning northbound near Chelsea Lane.
1: You can show me 10A from the agency. This is ETL.
0: Sample.
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0: Austin 100, all VPS units have cleared that agency assist.
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1: New York City to appear. Class C driver's license expired 02/03 of 2024. No 1029.
0: Units announced a suspicious person off Sweetly. The complainant is a white male, black curly hair, wearing a blue shirt with camo blue shorts, green flip flops, requesting 17.

units are about to sweet leave. The complainant did confirm that the subject is on foot and advised that there is a neighbor still arguing with the subject on Withered of Chelsea Lane. Unit 3 Baker 2, code 4.

0: Authentic Boy 902, Brenda Dickerson, correction, Dixon, deals not eligible, do not renew your failure to appear, SR suspension, no liability insurance, SR suspension, mandatory conviction, Class C driver's license expired 06-13 of 2016, no 1029.
1: I know they're subject to suicidal. Was advising that they last tracked the subject at this location. This is approximately 14 minutes ago. Subject's name is going to be a Petrus. College did advise that they were en route to this location along with their mother, advising that they had a 15-minute ETA approximately 12 minutes ago. College did not give a description for the subject nor a vehicle description. David 23, Adam 41, Rapture Party, two suspicious person in David 20 at 4711 Hudson Bend Road. It's going to be at Rosita's Kitchen.

0: unit 2 have a suspicious person. Caller's advising that Mel was at the restaurant earlier asking to complain his wife what time she gets off. Suspect is currently back at the location waiting for the wife.
1: Unit 3, Charlie 10.
2: Read a negative.
1: Unit 3, Charlie 10.
2: 3, Charlie 10. They have negative driver's license.
1: 10-4, I did find her out of Florida, but can you confirm the date of birth?
2: B, 1990. She's saying not from Florida.
1: Ten four. I did locate a subject, Joseph Tiffany, with a date of birth of 1/30/90 out of Florida, returning -99. It is expired. So it's 2023.
3: 10-4. Dubaker 14, I'll be out on their subject, Sweet Leaf and Dream Town.
1: Yeah, Dubaker 14, I'm clear. I think that the subject's going to be older, white male, bald, last thing wearing

0: and where she lives. County 2 Unit, Maynard 31, checking status.
1: Maynard 14, we'll go for.
0: Unit 3, Maynard 14, I'm going to go for.
2: 4-5-9, clearing for a strip.

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1: Go for
0: Unit Manor 33, I'm Clerk of County 2, Unit Manor 31. Officer Trevino, checking your status. Unit Manor 34 is around to 31.
1: Manor 31, I'm coming for. I'm out with the APD units.
0: Unit Manor 31, clear code 4, you're on Adams. Bakers is clear. Unit Manor 31 is code 4 on Adam radio.
1: Manor 31, I'll be on Baker now. I'm also out with Manor ISD. They're going to be assisting us in locating an address.
0: Unit Manor 31, I'm clear.
2: No, LA, I'm team.
3: Go ahead.
2: That game has finished on 10:42. Have a good night.
3: 10:42.

0: you know, really reside out on, I don't know, parking violation at the 4800 block of Timberline. Rolling with 9, clear the 4. Unit HSP 38, clear the 4.
1: Four, six, just go

0: Delta Austin, you can show me 10-8.
1: 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Yeah, man, 32, go ahead.
2: Charles George King, 3849.
1: Yeah, man, 32, I'm suffering.
3: 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You can show us code 4. Can you also run 2729?
1: Unit 3 David 23 10-4 clear code 4. Go ahead with the 27.
3: Last name is going to be Walls, common spelling. First name John, common spelling. Middle name Ross, common spelling. Date of birth is 8/13/1965. I have a DL on hand if needed.
1: Go ahead with the DL. Unit 34 is out on traffic, 13,600 block of BCS 290 eastbound.

You know, through Baker 10, through Baker 12, and through Baker 14, I'm not to a party to family disturbance in Baker 10, 15523 Sarah's Creek Drive. They're advising it's a male versus the complainant, and it was physical. It occurred 15 minutes ago. Advising the subject scratched her on the side of her face and refusing EMS.

0: LV-300.
1: Yeah, LV-300.
0: Is my high hit just for the protective order?
1: That's 10-4.

0: units amount to that family disturbance. The complainant is advising that the subject is the 18-year-old grandson, Jermone Robinson. Possible date of birth is January 27th or 28th, 2008. Subject was last seen wearing a black shirt and black and white sweats. Advising the male is currently in the backyard and the complainant is in the residence. Advising she did pull a hammer on the subject prior.
1: Boy 250 Austin, you can 22.
2: Received 22.

0: 35. You got to play that for us.
1: Cena Manor 35, go ahead.
0: 9-3 Edward Mary Union Victor.
1: Cena Manor 35, I copy.
2: Go ahead.
0: 10-42, have a good night.
2: Edward, you too.

0: 7301, can you contact the entering agency for that stolen return and figure out why it says located stolen vehicle?
1: 10-4, stand by.

0: purchase a vehicle, park in Candy Truck Swap at lot in, bottom from P3. It's been sitting there for a while. About 28 when you're ready. Oklahoma, Paul, Ida, Lincoln, 754. Paul, Ida, Lincoln, 754. Run it for a permit as well.
1: Special person is going to be at 1507 Spring County Court, 1507 Spring County. The car's advising that his ex, a Julian nanny, was at his house and stole his house and vehicle keys. They're advising she currently left and walking towards HEB or QT. The car's advising that she's going to be a white female, possibly wearing a black or white shirt and shorts and carrying bags. I did attempt to run the female based off of the information I was given by the car, but I'm not getting any kind of return. I'm not showing any 99 status.
2: Unit Mayor 34 is out on traffic, 14,100 block of East US 290 westbound.

0: 754 Southern Oklahoma has an active student permit registered to Heidi Torgensen.
1: This is student ID number.
0: 134-8608, repeating 1348-68.
1: Okay, well, I'm in contact with her right now.

0: Unit 5 out and 45 out on traffic at the 10,800 block of 620 to 2222 eastbound bypass. Unit 5 out and 45, go ahead.
1: Yeah, put me at a new location at 2222 in River Place Boulevard, and I have a 28. That's Tom William George, 5242.
0: Unit 5 out and 45, 10-4.

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1: The permit holder matches the driver's student ID. She's going to stay at this spot for a little while. She's having, you know, a rough day. She's taking some time. I'm okay with it right now. Be prepared. She may call and ask for an RD on call. So come and have a conversation with her. So show me tonight.

0: 1330.
1: Hogan Campus is secure, clean and cruising on site. No overnighters. I'll be 1042.
0: 10-4.
2: Unit 3 Charlie 25, I'm clear, go for it. Units on scene on the family disturbance, checking status.
3: 3-14, we're go for
2: it. Unit 3-14, I'm clear, go for it.
4: Athletic event here in Death Valley Middle has concluded. You can show me 10-8. And I'll be 1042.
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6: 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If she could turn around and

0: basically is, can I get officers started to 100 Medical Parkway, and Taylor Scott and White for a disturbance in progress. We're still gathering. Don't have a bunch of info yet.
1: Have a six down or out?
2: 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Everything that was scheduled for Building 3000 is complete. 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
0: 10-4. Here's Emerald Taylor Scott White. Looks like an individual refusing to leave. He's in the ER. Could be a male subject, red and white shirt, black shorts, no weapons known of. He's walking towards the ambulance entrance now. Unknown if it's been physical at all. We're still questioning.

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1: Yeah. 10-1-4-0.

0: they say he was getting a treatment, or what was he there for?
1: Sounds like it. He was brought in via ambulance. He wanted to go home, and they refused to take him due to, I guess, the location of where he lived, and so he got very upset.

0: Capital Symbol 250. We have a report of a transit who was on property at the D-Rock Building, Disaster Recovery Operations Building at 1001 North Loop Boulevard. Subject is now across the street. Workers are still requesting make contact.
1: 10-4, you can attach me to it.
2: Flight 1727 by name.
3: Go ahead.
2: My last name's going to be Nora, Adam Nora, Nora, Edward Young. First name, John Ida Lincoln Lincoln, Ida Adam Nora. 8-9-0-1990. The caller's not too sure on the date of birth.
3: Subject now near the restrooms at the ER. He's just trying to get back further into the office or into the hospital, and they have security with him now. The main lobby of the emergency room. Stand by, just one.
0: I'm not going to return. I'm going to run if you're clear.
3: 2 Security's advising ER where you check in as a patient, and now that subject's in the restroom.
4: 7-4, 7-6-2, I'm on scene.
3: 7-4.

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1: Yeah, DJ 45, go ahead with the location.
0: Correction, 3 to 41. I'm going to be in the 8800 block of West Yellowstone 90.

0: good.
1: 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She is going to be 99 out of Wilco. It's going to be for bail, the original offense of dangerous drugs.

0: Either Mayor 34 is out on traffic, 15,500 block of ECS 290 eastbound. Unit 3J 41, clear 54.
1: Is the subject you're out with, is his last name Wimberly?
2: 10-4, last name Wimberly, first name Christopher.
1: 10-4, just for 43, he's on conditions of bond with the Jillian subject being the protected person.
3: I was just checking that. Could you update me?
0: Unit 5 and 45, it's going to be conditions of bond out of Tarrant County.

0: devising no new offense and no new drugs.
1: I drove by, the vehicle's no longer there, so I don't know where she went.
0: Yeah. 301 West Wells Branch Parkway, building 23, apartment 2325.
2: 754, name and date of birth.
0: 10-4, go ahead.
2: Last name Sam Henry Adam Williams. First name Wesley William Edward Sam Sean Lincoln Edward Young. 5/9/1993.
0: 10-4, same off. Give you correction of a blue jean jacket, white shorts, and white shoes. No weapon. Subject is intoxicated.
3: Okay, 112, go ahead.
1: I'll be on my dad for the vehicle jump.
0: Yeah, by day 21, 3 day 23, route to priority 2 disturbance, Southern David 20 at 2208 North FM 620 Road. It's going to be at apartment number 4413, building 4. Travis is late.
2: Careful.
4: Looks like he's got two, correction, one possible JP warrant. We're not going to be able to confirm on that. He also has conditions of bond that reads similar to protective order. His driver's license shows not eligible, but he's negative.
2: Clear.
0: Advising that there is an ongoing issue with the subject's loud dog barking. Advising the female walked outside of the apartment, but is by the door. I was advising that she's receiving this information from her mother. Advising again that multiple people are yelling at her. Caller's advising that she believes her mother went outside to take pictures of the subjects in the dog park in the after hours to report them, which is possibly why the disturbance occurred. Caller's advising unknown gate code and unknown name of subject.

517, that 20 returns negative expired October 2023 on 77 Dodge Ram, red in color. It does show that it has a salvage tile that belongs to Lassus Williams.

0: 31 guy, 28 to the card.
1: Stand 31 down.
0: Sam Mary Lincoln 1471 should come back to a white Dodge.

0: しかないんです。
1: Negative 29, just come back to a white 2017 Ram pickup. Registration expiring in December of 2026. Registered to a Christopher Allen Schweitzer out of Flugerville. Insurance is confirmed.
2: 10-4, thank you.

0: 3 bigger 14.
1: Yeah, 3 bigger 14.
0: 3 bigger 14. Can we get one more unit over here just for team management?
2: Two bigger 9, I'll be in route.
1: County's clear. Yeah, Jamaica 14, just for 43. This is going to be for the families.
0: Yes, ma'am.
1: Center.

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0: 1 George 1, Adam Frank 5, Frank 55, Adam 71, 702, 45, should come back to a Chevy Cobalt.

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0: Provide if you want confirmation.
2: Any affirmative?
0: Stand for, stand by.
3: She's intoxicated.
4: Three Baker 10, show one in custody.
3: Yeah, 3 Baker 10, I'm clear, one in custody. Just confirm me, is this the first one that was in custody, or is there a second in custody?
4: The first one.
0: 3 Baker, it's like, 3 Charlie 99, we're close for our families, it's being loud.
3: Yeah, 3 Charlie 99, I'm clear.

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1: Just night on subject, John Daniel is confirmed by the Harris County.
0: Ben. There was a brief disconnect. Oh, and they got the line back. The male had a loud voice saying there was a disturbance in the background. For 43, the phone history shows assault injury from 621. The call taker stating it sounds like multiple subjects, and the apartment number is going to be from the priors. Texas 28 of William Henry Boy, 1412, was advising that they believe that this vehicle belongs to a subject that was evicted. Caller is a property manager at the location.

Unit Mainer 32 out on traffic, 11,800 block of ECS 290 eastbound. Units around to McKinney Falls Parkway, we're getting no answer on callback. Or what three words are on the card?

0: Unit to ramp for a suspicious vehicle. Caller surviving that the subject's possibly going to be an Amanda Mullins, who's also the registered owner of the vehicle. Caller advising that they personally haven't seen anyone. Was advised by another resident that there was a lot of activity. Lodge 64309, go ahead.
1: Can you show me how I line at 1050 on West House and 1460?
0: Complain this vehicle is going to be a white Honda Accord. Unknown weapons, unknown intel.
1: 10-4.
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0: 10-4.
2: White male, all black, in backpack.
0: 10-4.
2: Baker Chill, I'm with the confidence person.
0: Unit 2, Baker Chill, I'm clear.

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1: Five Acre One, we're equipped for by the leasing office.
0: Unit 5 Acre One, I'm clear. And just to confirm, 3 Acre Two, you're with the complainant at the apartment.
1: 10-4, I'm code 4 over here.
0: Clear, code 4.

0: Jupiter 16. I'll put the Curtis Red location on the card if you could show me now, please.
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2: Boy 202, Austin.
3: Austin, 7 boy 202.
2: Could you send that warrant to Travis County and also to me, myself, via email?
3: Austin, 7 boy 202. The confirmation is already in your email, along with Travis County.
2: 10-4.

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2: Unit 1 will be Texas, King John Frank, 8760.
0: 10-4, go second.
2: Unit 2, Texas, Robert, Edward, Sam, Ida, David, Sam.
0: 10-4, stand by. Also be aware that Georgetown is sending units.
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3: 10-4, can y'all check it out? 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
2: 10-4.
3: I'm Charlie 41, I'm clear.
2: Yes, I'm Charlie 41, I'm clear.

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1: 10-4.

Yeah, DWI 15 out on traffic at the 13,000 block of North FM 620 Road. 5J45, 3J40, 5J41, 5J49 are out to priority 2, assist EMS and David 40 at 2501 Cecil Drive.

0: Unit 10 Oxy, assist EMS. Going to be going out to a 26-year-old female who is awake and breathing, advising that she smoked something bad. Was advising that she's a fentanyl addict and thinks that what she smoked was coke with something else. Did advise that her boyfriend, Narcander.
1: 6251-1011.
2: This fire is going to be at the Jolie, 1305 East Wolf Branch, 1305 East Wolf Branch Parkway. It's going to be a reference to, we're getting numerous calls about an alarm going off within the apartment. The first alarm advised that there was no fire or smoke. However, we're getting numerous more and something about a possible water flow alarm.
0: Unit Main 32 is out on traffic, 100 block of South Bastrop Street.

0: 384. Is there a lot number on this 2501?
1: Negative. Stand by. I'll have the call taker call the complainant back.

0: 3841.
1: 3841, go ahead.
0: Can reference that this is EMS. It's going to be lot number B for previous reports.
1: 3-41-10-4. Again, it's going to be B as in boy, correct?
0: Correct, B as in boy.
2: 3-40, I'm clear.
1: Units arrested at family disturbance. There's a female on the line stating, why are you beating me up? Location is a rapid location. It's an open line with a male and a female heard background. Female stated, I want to die. I don't want to be here anymore. Your what, three words are on the card.

0: Units are outside priority 1 family disturbance. The apartment number has been updated to 1306.
1: Austin, 6430.
2: Hello, 2. I'll be checking out Unit B.
1: 10-4.
3: Hey, I found her. 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

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Unit 0 for that family disturbance. 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The subject is a black male, laughing, wearing all black, advising there is no vehicle for him. They are refusing EMS at this time.

0: Yeah, Vienna 21, clear for 4. Go ahead.
1: 026, Edward 060004. Should come back to Elisa.
0: Douglas.

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1: Prior to disconnecting, the complainant sounded like they were trying to put some distance between the parties. They did disconnect.
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0: 365-19-018. 1338, can you reset your mic?
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0: 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Can you please lock the door for me?
1: 10-4.
2: Austin, Sunbow 250.
3: I'm going to be headed to the area of Maynard and Rocky Lane. AP Ida has eyes on a 99 vehicle. They're going to wait and see if they can get somebody to go to it.
2: 10-4, you want me to create your agency assist?
3: Yes, please.
2: Receive.
4: The black male wearing all black.
5: Okay. Yes, Jamaica 26, I'm clear. The unit is confirmed.
1: 1357.
0: Texas, Robert Murray Victor, 9735. It's going to be a gray Honda CRV. It's going to be parked at level 3.
1: 10-4.
4: And the APD Charlie area right behind this complex.
0: Got one more.
1: 10-4.

0: Unit 3, Baker 42, and 5, Baker 41 are inbound to a party to check welfare on Baker 40 at the High Point Preserve Apartment, 9301 East US 290, Building 13, Apartment 1324. Information's passed over from APD. The complainant is advising they haven't heard from their son in approximately 5 hours, advising it's not like him. Go ahead.
1: I'd be Cole Meyer in 620 North, on Texas plate, Robert Boyd William, 1505 on a black truck.
2: Yeah, maybe 26, I make it 23. She's advising wasn't physical. It seems like it was just verbal. I'm clear.
0: EMS
3: Area 2. I put a VIN in notes. Can you run it when you get a chance?
0: EMS Area 2, I'm clear.
3: X-ray Henry William, 8164.
0: Unit DWI 15 out on traffic at the 15,500 block of General Williamson. Unit 3 out of 21, clear for 4.
3: resisting.
4: 10-4-1 resisting.
3: When I'm in route to 311.
4: 2-1 in route. Three of them got one detained.
5: Hey, 32, do you know what the subject was last seen wearing?
0: That's negative. I'll ask the call taker.

0: You know, Mayor 32, they stated that most likely the subject will be wearing a white jacket and black pants.
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0: 762, return. Stephen Hudson is eligible, current and clear, does have a LTC.
1: Edward, thank you.
2: Austin, 7.250.
3: 23, high risk stop. Driver's walking back now. A car is occupied at least 3 or 4 times.
2: 10-4, high risk stop.
4: Yeah, Deanna, 41, go ahead.
5: Victor Tom David, 0352, current occupied, but it's right on the roadway. Might need a 51 if I can't find the driver.
4: Unit 3-41, just to confirm, there was a lot of wind in the background. You advise it's unoccupied and blocking the roadway?
5: 3-41, yeah, 10-4.
4: County 6.
6: Three Baker 26, if you're calling us, let's go for it.
4: Yeah, Three Baker 26, I'm clear, go for it.

0: from Sambo to City. Advise if you need assistance.
1: We're good for now. I think APD has a couple more. Taking first one into custody. I'll just work on the list. The rest.
0: 10-4, taking one in custody.
2: It's -29, comes back to a red 2012 Ford pickup, registration expired in August of 2025, registered to a Willie Lesser car out of Austin. Insurance is confirmed. Juriana 4110-4, code 4. Juriana 4110-4, clear for 4. Big David 10, clear for 4. DWI 15, clear for 4.

0: 3, Adam 41. Can we start the next 51? All for us, but it's not occupied and not running.
1: 3, Adam 41.
2: Mayor 35, we're code 4.
1: Yeah, Mayor 35, I'm quick, code 4.
3: Hey, there's your code 4. Location is actually probably going to be in the McDonald's on Paseo El Presidente.
1: Yeah, Mayor 32, I'm quick.
4: And the Vika's here, the West Avenue level 0 entrance. I'll scan it with my badge.
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0: 黑的金。
1: Yeah,
0: he is. My gym is available to begin. They can stop by 15108.
1: Yeah, he is. 15108. 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
1: Mike Kelly 13, you can show us, go for it.
0: Yeah, Mike Kelly 13, I'm clear, go for it.

0: is en route to Heat 18. 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Your Vigor 16 is the closest. The rest of you, I want to show you 10-8.
1: Tom 22, you can show me clear from the City Hall.
0: Okay.

0: passenger remaining. They're moving up to clear the car. Now.
1: On 7-2-50-10-4, that's 4 passenger remains moving up to secure the vehicle.
2: Jesse here. Carver Hawkins, will y'all come move 5765? We got the residents trying to get there.
0: 10-4 en route.
3: Hello, Mr. Spur, 620 South on Texas Plate. Robert Winkin King, 4797 on a silver sedan.
4: Racing.
5: Cypress parking lot, D. David, Texas Plate. Victor Robert Zebra, 9902, Toyota. Checking if the talk's better now. 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
4: Okay.
3: Seven, 6-2. Final stop will be 3011 Flint Rock.
4: Thank you.

0: 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Go ahead and hold off on the research. There's some more people coming out of the building.
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2: I have a blinking red and green card reader. 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
1: 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Is it not securing? Is it not securing?
2: 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Just blinking.
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3: Unit Mustang Ridge 10's on traffic, 13,000 block of Rough Stockway.
1: You lost the subject. Insurance unconfirmed.

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3: 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Do you have a visual of those two? On the east side? It is like a sample.
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2: 620 North in Oak Grove on Texas plate, William John Paul 7722 on a silver sedan.
3: I'm going to tag the door, see if it will lock.
1: Subjects. The complainant is in a blue Toyota sedan. They advise that they're currently traveling on Old Kimbrough per the Rapids.

0: 42, can you put in a work order for 5130 Welding Technology Labs? That's not secure.
1: Subject vehicle is still behind them. Yeah, 2 Victor 95, I'm clear, all the code 4.

0: units are routed to a suspicious vehicle. Local plane is advising they just turned onto FM 1100, about to get to 290.
1: Third person.
2: Yeah, this is secure. Quinn Cruz on site. 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
1: Hey, can I see that?
0: It's going to be the black Chevy Tahoe that's been left here for the past week or so. Do you need the 28?
1: Nothing, go ahead.
0: Mississippi plate, 3565, possibly Sam John. 3565, Sam John. And lot B boy.
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3: Maynard 30 Farm Stage at Bodark 290 westbound. Do they have their hazards on?
2: Unit Maynard 34, I'll check.
1: Copy.

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0: 4747-9198.
1: Received.
0: You can hang it from the long distance. Vehicles out of the roadway. It's parked near the Target shopping center.
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If there is a suspicious vehicle, the complainant is advising the subject to stop at the light at Oak Cambro on 290, no longer behind the complainant. 85 Baker 41's code 4.

0: 76, you're in here. Lady and Cozy, she's trying to be not eligible, showing that she's under a suspension for a habitual violator.
1: Yeah, 4, thank you.

0: He is an also a suspicious vehicle. Just be advised, the complaint is stating that he and his friend got out of at a random house and are hiding in the backyard, stating they don't want to die. But they don't have no weapons were shown.
1: I'm on copy of the Presidente.
0: Tina Mater 31, I'm quick.

0: 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If you could check 5130 again, I think I was able to override it and get it to lock.
1: Which door was that?
0: 5130.

0: 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I'll be code for everyone else, Hango 10-8.
1: Unit Mainer 31, I'm clear. I'll show Mainer 35, 10-8.
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0: Victor, X-ray Sam 2862.
1: Unit Maynard 34, you did clip out at the end, confirming it's 2862.
0: Yes, ma'am. 2862.
1: Tumblr.

0: Unit Mando 34, did you want those returns or just on the card?
1: Just on the card is fine, thank you.
0: 10-4.

0: County to Unit 3 David 23, checking status.
1: Yes, it's Seamus. Welfare check's going to be at 601 East Oxford Drive. The caller requested EMS. She's advising that a male walked into a gas station and requested her to call EMS because he was going to walk into oncoming traffic. It's going to be a 33-year-old male. He's currently sitting down. He's alert, conscious, breathing.
0: Unit 3 David 23 is code 4 VMDC.

0: Eva Baker 23, Zoom Rapto Party 2, injured animal, Baker 20, 17,800 block of Cameron Road. The complainant is advising this is going to be located by St. John's Church going southbound. An injured white pit bull is walking in the roadway, advising it's limping, no collars were seen.
1: Young David Nora, 3849. Young David Nora, 3849. I believe it's a faculty member. If you could give me a 21 number or give her a call, see if she's still on site because her car is in the parking lot.
2: Copy,
1: 1316,
2: what's the location of the vehicle?
1: Parking lot, eh?
2: Stop.

Indians are enthused this EMS call. The car advising at the mail told her that he has a history of mental health issues and he has MDD. We don't have a description at this time. The car is still on the line with EMS.

0: will park on the east entrance and just go into his car.
1: 10-4.

0: also just that building check up the cost and a lot of money as well. Do a lockup on Holy Cross and out of building check to it as well.
1: 10-4. Mail's advising that his name is Felipe. It's probably going to be the same subject that 531 was out with at HEB.

0: Merci.
1: Okay.
0: That plate comes back to a blue Volkswagen, registered owner Keith Crippen, showing he has staff phone number added to the call, and I can text it to you if needed.
1: Sure, I'll call.

0: 479-496. Do you see the guy at the store?
1: Negative.
0: 10-4. I was following a different guy.

0: 31. This is my guy from earlier. So we have white male, face tats, arm tats, all black with a pink vector.
1: Porter, did you advise you found him?
2: Yeah, 10-4. He's going to be inside the...
1: 10-4.

0: 你再看。
1: I got a hold of the registered owner. It's going to be considered an overnight vehicle. It broke down. He's going to pick it up tomorrow. He advised. That'll be 1086.
0: Copy.
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2: 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Can you 21 me?

0: 37, 37 or 754. I've got a possible UUMB 107 Bella Montagna at the senior living facility. We haven't had a report of any repos or tows, right?
1: Maybe you can show all units from Highland 42.
2: Okay.

0: Austin, Sun Bowl 303.
1: Sun Bowl 303, Austin, Herbert.
0: Austin, Sun Bowl 303, are you out with that subject?
1: Negative, I'm behind him.
0: Ten-4. The Jordan Davis is a protected person on a protection order out of Hays County.
1: 10-4. I'm not going to be out on traffic with him.
0: Receive.

0: 754, disregard on that. I do show that it hit the flock camera at approximately 9:51 p.m. Left being headed southbound on Spillman Ridge from 620.
1: And flock it.
0: Here, somebody was driving. It wasn't towed.
1: And flock it.

0: Unified Baker 1900, Priority 2, Family Disturbance at Baker 10, 1404, Miss Allison's Way. Units are around to Miss Allison's Way. The complainant is advising their uncle is on scene and is intoxicated, refusing to leave. Not advising the subject just left the scene.
1: Do we have a vehicle description and a DOT?
0: Unified Baker 19 is negative at this time.
2: We're one to tank for a PUED at 2256.
0: Unit Mater 34, go ahead.
3: It looks like it's going to be Sam Charles William King 1-4. The 4 is pre-stated, though.
0: Unit Mater 34, I'm clear.
3: And then Mater 34, I have a second 28 for the chart.
0: 10-4, is this going to be out of Texas or Florida also?
3: Also out of Florida.
0: 10-4, go ahead.
3: Sam, X-ray Union, Paul 5-2 on a white Ford.
0: Unit Mater 34, I'm clear. Unified Baker 11-7 on traffic in Baker 10, 13,700 block of Thermal Drive. Unit 0 to that family disturbance. The caller was not being cooperative and disconnected.

0: Manor 34.
1: You know Manor 34 code?
0: Can you run a 27 out of Florida for me?
1: You know Manor 34 code?
0: The number is going to be David 626-653-75-5000. I also have a name and date of birth if you'd like it.
1: Yeah, we're good.
0: Give me double last name. First last name is David Adam Sam Ida Lincoln Victor Adam. Second last name is David Edward Ocean Lincoln Ida Victor Edward Ida Robert Adam. First name Charles Robert Ida Sam Tom Ida Adam Nora Ocean. Date of birth 4/16/1978. Hispanic male. Code 4.
1: Okay, code 4.

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1: If we're also there.

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2: 5 Adam 45 on code 4.
1: Yeah, 5 Adam 45, clear code 4.

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1: Mayor 34, go ahead.
0: Unit Mayor 34, your subject is negative 99, current and clear with a DO that expires in October of 2026.
1: Clear, thank you.

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0: 10-23 Cypress, could you lock up? Close control.

0: 479. I think he does have insurance.
1: Or if he has his info, if I could get it.
2: Four, we got eyes on the vehicle. It's parked here at the 7-Eleven. The guy's still inside. We're going to wait till he comes out and do our stuff on.
3: 10-4. Officer 7-4-0-3.
2: We're going to be at Vernon and Anderson, but if you're coming, just kind of stay a little away from the 7-Eleven. I don't want to make it too obvious.
1: Ron, come out over from airport. 2-9.
4: Advising of unknown apartment number. Advising their friend is sending cryptic text from another friend. The friend's name is Ruby Barrientos, 423-05. Unit 3-35. Unit 3-30, clear for 4. In reference to your call, the friend advising the boyfriend, Chris, is in the apartment and is on drugs. And advised he's been abusive in the past to Ruby. Unknown phone number for the subject on the weapons. Ruby's phone number is going to be on the card.
3: Austin, 10-4-3-0-3-6.
4: Okay, Adam 21, add on traffic at the 14,300 block of Round Mountain.

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1: 1342.
0: Can you log two overnight? It's going to be the southeast parking lot. It's going to be William Victor Victor 0361. It's going to be a white Chevy Malibu. And second when you're ready.
1: Good.
0: Tom Young Robert 8168. Tom Young Robert 8168. White four-door Buick LaCrosse. Unoccupied.

0: 909, is somebody available to break off to respond to a 911 call with 446?
1: Ten four four six.
0: You can respond as well. It's going to be a 911 call that came from 19844 San Chisholm Drive, 19844 San Chisholm Drive. It was an open line 911 call. Sound like a male and a female verbal in the background. We're attempting to make contact.
1: You're going to uncuff.

0: topic and I say more about name and date of birth.
1: Unit 5, Baker 19,
0: last name Lopez with a Z. First name Justin. Oh. January 18th, 1991, Hispanic male.
1: Unit 5, Baker 19, clear. Unit DWI 15 out on traffic at the 9800 block of Southwest Parkway.
2: Hold back. He advised everything was code 4 and verified information.
3: Married Sam David, 2111, via white Chevrolet pickup. Unoccupied.

0: All units, we're also going to be holding a welfare check at 506 Suzanne Road in reference to the caller, the mother of the child of this residence, threatening to harm herself.
1: Yes, ma'am. Did V-Shift log any overnights?
2: Negative.

0: Unit 5 acre 19. Subject Lopez is 99 with a non-extraditional warrant out of Ohio for a traffic offense. Is flagged for armed and dangerous and violent tendencies.
1: Clear.
0: Number. Unit 5 acre 23, check your status. Unit 5 acre 23, I'm clear, go for.
2: Approximately 19 years of age. She is aware that police have been called, and we have no recent history of that location.
0: 36 is out on traffic in Baker 40, 2400 block of North FM 973. Unit 5 acre 47, 5 acres 21, and 5 acre 41 are en route to Priority 2 Family Disturbance at Baker 40 at the Beckett, 14011 FM 969, apartment 10306.

0: Quarter JLV 10-8 from San Gabriel. Correction, from Cypress and route to San Gabriel.
1: Back on the line. She's not requesting EMS due to the son smoking marijuana. She's upset due to the delayed response time. Unit 5J45 and route 2 William 61. DTOEI 15, clear cut 4.

0: Unit 5 Vicar 19.
1: Go ahead.
0: Unit 5 Vicar 19, just for 43, subject Lopez is not current, not clear, with a DL that expired in 2017 and an ID that expired in 2033.
1: I'm clear. We have 204-155 on board. We'll be an A19 Tango X-ray, and we're routine patrol over the city.
2: Routine.
0: Vicar 36, were you clear on that LTC?
3: Yeah.

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1: Right.
0: Will you respond to the Arts Building to provide a ride for a PsyX to Mary Hill Apartment, Apartment Building 12? She'll be in a black jumpsuit with a denim jacket and will be in the front of Arts.
1: 10-4.
2: So, hyphenated last name, Adam Lincoln hyphen, Tom Adam William Ida Lincoln. First name is Mary Adam Henry Mary Ocean Union David. He's Asian male, 1-3 of 79.
3: You know, William 61-10-4.

0: 389, checking out status.
1: We're good for
0: it. 10-4. And 389, just for 43, EMS should be responding out to y'all as well. Did her call him?
2: Monitor room to grounds trooper. Monitor MT grounds trooper for CVC. We are shown the alarm is disarmed.
3: Burn out of 306, monitor room. I'm 23 with SED here. I cut it off.
0: 10-4. My turn.
3: On the rest of the Burleson campus.
0: Okay.

0: 13-12. I'll be around to Highland.
1: Okay. Yeah, William 61-10-4, did you want me to note it on the card?
2: Soldiers from 23.

to Building 12, one female aboard, beginning mileage 75021.

0: 6. We made contact with a male store. He's advising we got into a verbal. And we requested to see if the female was okay. He refused and then slammed the door.
1: 10-4.
2: We advise that we need a warrant.
1: 10-4.

0: copy for each other, I'll make them find you that way.
1: System 4303 received. Units 5 Charlie 13, 5 Charlie 15, and 5 Charlie 41 for route 2, priority 2 suspicious vehicle on Charlie 10, 5500 block of Daniel Alexander Way. This is a phase 2 location. The complainant is advising of a big box truck pulling electric off of a building. The complainant is unsure of the address. No sparks were seen. The box truck's going to be white in color. Unified Baker 41, checking status.
2: Baker 41, we're code 4.
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2: Code 4, check.
1: Code 4. 409, checking status.
3: That duplicate call, are there any notes for that?
1: Status.
2: I'm code 4.
1: 479, checking status. And I tell you that.
2: Code 4.
1: Code 4. 99 got on traffic in Baker 40, 13,200 block of SM 969. Units around to that suspicious vehicle. Could they advise that they're seeing this from the game room? Stating it's near the business where the subject vehicle is. It's unknown subject description, advising the vehicle has not moved, it's just sitting there. Here, what three words are going to be on the card?
4: Complete. Ending mileage 75022.
1: Units around to that suspicious person. The complainant is advising it looks like there are people trying to stop him. Advising no weapons are seen. Unknown.
5: So just came through the southeast bollards. He's walking up towards the Capitol.
1: Baker 99's code 4.

0: 23. Yeah, I don't know if it was notated, but I had fired EMS 23.
1: 10-4. Yes, I think you're 11. Okay, go 4.
0: Please, Charlie 10, we'll be out on the vehicle.
1: Unit 3, Charlie 10, I'm clear.
0: Enterprise box truck 28, it's going to be William John Nora 0377.
1: Unit 3, Charlie 10, I'm clear. Unit 3, 5, down on traffic, 10,300 block of ECS 290 westbound.

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1: Will you log a perimeter check to San Gabriel Secure and route Serrano? Be 205566. I don't know if Blue Bonnet wants to come out and take a look at this.
0: Yeah, Detroit 10, I'm clear.

0: Right. Call 39, Legion 3765 is going to be transporting the juvenile to Dale Children's.
1: Come for.
0: I need 23.
1: Okay.

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0: You show me out an assist citizen in the 6800 block of 114 Road.
1: Yeah, 4.
2: Any available units 75, Main or 34?
1: Main or 33, you can show me your off.
2: Yeah, Main or 33, I'm clear.

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1: Charlie 10, go ahead.
0: Yeah, 3 Charlie 10, just for 43, I have Austin Energy en route for that pole.
1: 10-4.
2: Go ahead, 1731.
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0: Unit Mayor 34 is code 4. Unit 3 Baker 36 is out on traffic in Baker 40, 14,400 block of Hunter's End Road.
1: I'm 23. Are you doing a perimeter check?

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1: I'll be out checking on a dirt bike at HBC.
2: I'll start heading his way until he realizes go for him.
1: Huh. 13-12, can you copy the 28?
0: Run.
1: 285, George 9, Zebra.

0: 13, 12. May you return?
1: Yes.
0: 285, George 9, Zebra returns to a red 2014 Honda motorcycle. Richard owner, Francis Maria Fusano, out of Boston.
1: And for you can just log it as it overnight tonight.
0: Okay. Alright, 1042, I'll help you tonight.
1: Okay.
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0: 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Male subject has exited to his residence. Pending mileage is 19,019.
1: 10-4. 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
0: 10-4, I'm 10-8. 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
1: 10-4.
2: Yeah, 3-21, go ahead.
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2: Yeah, 3-21, 10-4, clear you out on traffic at the 17500 block of FM 1431.
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1: Negative, you never gave it to me. 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

complaint was on the line, advised where they were and disconnected. We did give voicemail times too. However, the rapid location is showing to be in front of the Market Express next to Whiskey Girl Saloon.

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Unit 5, Charlie 41's en route to a priority 2 reckless driver. And Charlie 20, 4400 block of East SH-71. The complaint is advising going eastbound on 71. There's a black Chevy Tahoe watching a YouTube video on his dash on a large screen, driving very slowly with a headlight out.

0: Route 30, T check off and do it 40 at 1601 East Slaughter Lane. It's gonna be at River Ridge. Advising, it's gonna be a unit right across the street from the mailboxes. Advising, there's a vehicle out front, it's gonna be a silver Crown Victoria.
1: Mayor 31,
0: go ahead.
1: Mayday 31, I spoke with the bartender. He advised there was a small argument inside. It was only verbal. Parties were separated and one left already. All units, we go for it.
0: Unit Mayday 31, I'm clear, go for it.
2: Mayday 26, I'm clear. 44 and 38, you don't go to

engine route to the check welfare. Caution advising that the subject of me is ex-wife Tammy Lee Early, date of birth 9/20, possibly 1962.

per phone history, it looks like we've received calls from us from the same phone number from a Jonathan Cardenas giving a unit number of 82. Complaint just confirmed. It will be unit number 82.

0: units around city of this CMS can be going out to a 27-year-old female who is awake and breathing. Caller will be the patient's fiance advising that the patient has postpartum, is requesting mental health officer and EMS. Patient's going to be Olivia Gonzalez, date of birth 12-12-97. Rollingwood 9 out on traffic at 5200 block of Rollingwood Drive.
1: Unit 5 Charlie 13 out on traffic and Charlie 10, 8200 block of Colton's Bluff Springs.

Unit rolling with 9, clear for 4. Unit for Charlie 15, zero route to a party 1 alarm at the bypass 7310 Elroy Road. Units en route to that bread basket. It's an audible from zone 1, front door, and zone 7, left glass break detector. Unit 5-Charlie-13, I'm clear on 75. Any available units 75, 5-Charlie-13? Unit 5-Charlie-21, zero out to 5-Charlie-13. Verbal with the patient. Patient throwing items. Is advising that they have a 32 and it's currently secured. Possibly intoxicated under the influence of marijuana.

Nina didn't wrap that party one alarm. The alarm company spoke to an employee via the second phone number, but they didn't have the proper passcode. I could not advise that this was accidental.

0: Austin 64-1104, James Pierce, conditions of bond out of Smithville PD.
1: Yes, sir, I'm clear.

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1: Pacific, go ahead.
0: First 27, we're going to send the CL, the others are 367-18118. Check.
1: Good.
0: Second deal, we're going to send the CL, the others are going to be 371-1005.
1: For Isaac, for some reason you're really low volume, I wasn't able to catch the last 27.
0: We're going to send the CL, the CL number is going to be 371-2. 1005.
1: 10-4.

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1: That's right, 13, I'm still checking.
0: Unified Charlie 13, I'm clear, still checking.

Unified 35519 are out to priority to check over and take a 30 at 105 North Lakes Hills Drive. I was advising that a neighbor is outside of her kitchen door yelling. Caller believes that she's talking to herself. I was advising that they've spoken to a deputy about the subject prior. Is currently whispering, advising she's scared. Subject could be of Pamela Miller, goes by Pam, lives at either 200 or 201 North Lake Hills Drive.

Units are out to the tech wolf at Lake North Lake Hills Drive. Subject does reside at 201 North Lake Hills Drive. There is a 1096 caution for subject Pamela Johnston, date of birth 10-6-54. Caution note advises that the subject has onset dementia or sundowners. Subject does live alone, claims to have an ill husband, also hallucinates. Unknown weapons are in talk from the subject.

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1: 3-41, we're still checking. We're not getting any contact.

0: 762, suspicious circumstance, possibly welfare check.
1: Go ahead.
0: Maybe 620 at Bowling Lane. Sounds like it's actually on Bowling Lane. Passerby advised they saw someone laying face down on the side of the roadway. They said it's dark, they couldn't see well, not quite sure. Would like an officer to check by. Do you want us to route EMS as a precaution, or do you want to get there and check first?
1: We'll check it out, and then I'll listen up.
0: So,

Yes, and that's a tip over at North Lake Hills Drive. Looks like we do have a caller back on the line advising she's not aware of what the subject is wearing.

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It's going to look like the front door.

0: 11. Can you show me tonight from County Mobile, okay?
1: Receive.
2: Alright, please. We'll have equal service. 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

0: now, John 4.
1: 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Yes, sir.
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1: Harry Adam 21, go forward.
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0: 496, are you able to change me your work zone?
1: Flight 835, we're out with the subject. Show us before.
0: Yes, I did. I did, 35, 10-4, clear before.

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0: I'm out here with County. They drove the street up and down. I'll drop it one more time, but we're not seeing anything.
1: Received.

Unit 5 Baker 11, 5 Baker 19, and 5 Baker 1, and 3 Baker 95 are not to Party 2, Chuck Wolfair and Baker 10. 14412, Whisper Real Lane. The complaint is advising that their brother's having a mental breakdown. The subject is stating that he wants to repeatedly hurt himself, no weapon. Advise the subject is intoxicated on alcohol and is currently calm.

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1: This is complaint at 105, 117.
0: Unit 5735, 10-4. Looks like she's waiting for you guys.
1: 5735, 10-4. We'll be there in a little bit. The subject is back at her house at 201, but she keeps saying that she can't find her cat, so hopefully we'll make contact with her one more time.
0: Unit 5735, 10-4.

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0: 5, Adam 45, go ahead.
1: 25 Adam 45, it's going to be negative 29, comes back to a gray 2017 Nissan SUV, registration expiring in October 26, registered to a Malmer David Oxus out of Pflugerville. Insurance is confirmed.
0: Five Adam 45, 10-4.

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0: Quarter now, CIT starts this way, please.
1: 10-4. 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

0: Mayor 34, can you log a 27 by number?
1: Yeah, Mayor 34, guys.
0: Texas BL49238369, black female, and just let me know if she's eligible.
1: Definitely.
2: I was advising that her father's very intoxicated. Advising that he's done drugs in the past and has been in and out of rehab. Caller's advising subject known to use cocaine. Subject was advising the daughter that he has nothing to live for. Caller is able to track the subject and is advising that the subject is derived at this location. Caller's advising that the subject does have multiple guns in the residence, unknown if loaded. So it's going to be a David Fontenet, date of birth 7/21/66. Caller's advising that he has had suicidal ideations in the past, but has not made any attempts. Did not advise of a method.
1: Yeah, man, 34 inches.
0: Go ahead.
1: She's going to be current, clear, and negative.
0: Mayor 34, I'm clear. If I have an advisor, code 4.
1: 10-4, clear, code 4.

0: 1046 in Mount Pitchfork. Well, for caller ID, subject is going to be a white male, approximately 5'11", 170 pounds, dark, with dark black and gray, tight curls, curly hair. Caller ID, that the subject does have medical issues with blood clotting and just had retina surgery. Advising he may be having withdrawals of using.
1: Myself.
2: Go ahead.
1: Due to them taking the power in Rexdale, do you want to go clear the building and just make sure that there's no students up in eSports or other rooms? Also, 303 just arrived.
2: Fire, fall down.
3: Yeah, I see the last update. Have you made any comments or anything?
0: Stand by.
3: Johnson 4643, we've been out here multiple times. She calls about dad all the time and there's never anything.

0: Answer 746. We have it that the call was worried that the subject was going to wreck his vehicle prior to arriving at the location. And again, saying that he has nothing to live for.
1: That works.

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0: Sam, I'm going to call you, Stella.

Unit Jamestown 46, in reference to your check welfare, District 43, the caller is advising the subject may be verbally aggressive with law enforcement, doesn't believe he'll be physically aggressive. He does not know law enforcement's been called, and the caller believes that the subject may run from units.

0: Austin 74309, confirmation received.
1: Unit Manor 34 is out on traffic, 16,400 block of ACS 290.

0: Sorry, can I
1: see?
0: Yeah, on call, would like to speak with you directly. Are you okay with me giving him your phone?
1: Yeah, careful.

0: 1746. Are we still on the line with the caller?
1: Unit Jonestown 46, negative.
0: Can you call the caller back and have her step out?
1: Unit Jonestown 46, she's not on the scene.
0: Okay, well, Dad doesn't want to answer the phone. He sounds fine. I mean, he is hostile, but it's nothing new. You can show me code 4. He doesn't want to answer or talk with us, so.
1: Unit Jonestown 46, 10-4.

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2: No, ma'am.
0: Happy summer.

Unit DWI 15 is out on traffic in Baker 40, 3600 block of North FM 973. Unit Manor 32 is out on traffic, 16800 block of ECS 290 eastbound. Manor 34 is on FM, Manor 32.

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1: 10-4. 36, I'm updating it now. The RP wants to stay anonymous. I'm not sure if you heard what she was saying.
0: 10-4.

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1: 368-531, suspicious person.
2: Go ahead.
1: Suspicious person is going to be at West Federal Parkway and Grand Avenue Parkway. Caller was advising of an older white male, white beard, bald cap, shirt and shorts. Now, it's on a bike that was trying to break into vehicles. I seen going southbound on Grand Avenue. Still tanning.

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He had a tool, some sort of sim jammer with a hook on it. Advises took place at the GMR 1300 West Fugo Parkway, Suite 200.

0: 531. 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
1: Pretty sure they close at midnight.

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1: I'm 76. I'll do it.

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2: Code 4, I'm still waiting for the on-call to call me in reference to whether he's going to come out or a locksmith's going to come out.
0: Okay.
2: Who's the on-call supervisor?
0: 18,100 block of silent pulse wave.
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3: The individual that called said he doesn't want to do anything. 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
0: 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Should be able to come back to him, Angel Alejo, date of birth 11-09-2000, male.
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0: Edith Manor 34 is out on traffic, ECS 290 eastbound. Edith Manor 32, return.
1: Go ahead.
0: Unit Manor 32, your subject is negative 99. Current and clear of the deal expiring in 2034. However, there is a gang member caution.
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1: Can y'all run Canada, please? 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

0: Austin 7 Boy 303, Kerrigan, Sean, Lynn, DL7 is not eligible for SR suspension, crash, and denied renewal, failure to appear. DL expire 8/18/2002, so 10/29.
1: Six, seven, eight, three, nine. Six, seven, eight, three, nine.

0: 3 says, yeah, I ran that train 28. I'm not getting anything back.
1: Careful.

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1: Go ahead.
0: Do you still need a return on that Canada plate, please?
1: Yes, maybe I'll have it.
0: 10-4, I have it. It's going to return negative and current. It's going to be on a 2014 Honda Odyssey, gray in color.
1: 10-4.

003 Watch Way. The monitoring company advises of live feed and the pool camera. They're advising they can't see anything or anyone.

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0: Texas, Nora, George, Boyd, 0870. Nora, George, Boyd, 0870. Going to be on the 6,000 block of London for Black Ford, SUV.
1: 10-4.

Unit Zarevna, check welfare. 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

0: 1342, is it fixed or do I need to enter a work order for any issue?
1: All he did was open it up and push the mechanism out, and he said it detached the interlocking system. I'm not sure. I would ask him just maybe look at it so it doesn't happen to us again.
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0: 36 Charlie.
1: Front. Unit Mater 35, were you clear on that hit?
2: Mayor's a ton clear.
1: 10-4. Unit 10-46, go ahead.
2: And you put me on an assist log of 19,600 block of 1431.
1: Engine 1046, 10. Units 5 Baker 11 and 5 Baker 1 are in route to a party 2, suspicious person at Baker 10. 4712 East Jaeger Lane. Information was passed on from APD advising there's a subject that got into the fence property, has a crowbar with him, the Hispanic male, correction, it's a white male, early 30s to 20s, last seen wearing a black baseball cap, green shirt, blue jeans, black and white shoes. They advised that the subject was seen with a crowbar and some other tools in his hands. This is live feed. It's showing to be in the northeast corner of Jaeger Lane. The subject did arrive on foot.

you know, Mustang Ridge 10's en route to a Priority 2 suspicious vehicle at the Clay Mustang Ridge, 6925 FM 1327. The loan company's advising of a black SUV on site, along with a security that is also on site in a white truck.

0: Unit Mustang Ridge 10, and reference to your call, there's a slight delay in the feed. Unknown description for the subject, unknown weapons, unknown intox, but it is advised the subject is still currently on scene.
1: Yeah,

0: 36, 10, 8, warning. Denver.
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0: Sensor 9 off.
1: Sensor 9, go ahead.
0: Was there a wrecker assigned yet?
1: Sensor 9. Yes, we're still waiting on that wrecker, but they just called to verify some information with me, so they should be getting back to us soon.

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1: 10-4, it's code 4, he's an employee.
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0: 531, are you good for?
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0: 85-11,
1: Glenn. Last name Wilson, common spelling, first name Andrew, common spelling 04-25-66, white male.
0: 85-11, I'm 10-4.
1: I have an ID number and had it muted.
2: Edward 51 for 43, there's a black bike on the southeastern part of the property where you could have jumped over.
0: You know, Edward 51, I'm quick.

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1: Ten four, stand by.

Unified Charlie 15 is out on traffic. 4500 block of South, US 183 southbound. Unified Charlie 21, they're out to 5 Charlie 15.

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1: I'm clear, we're code 4.
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0: 762, I say you're not to Tony Borrello. 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Female's home alone. In fact, that she woke up to her alarm going off. Doesn't see anybody.
1: Hit 4 Monroe.
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0: That 99 subject, I just ran a MEV, just passed them on 812, in between 973 and 183, I'll be turning around.
1: I'm clear.
0: He's wearing a white shirt, walking.
1: Yeah, I'm trying to see, I copy.

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1: Can you still phone with her caller?
0: 10-4, we still have her on the line.
1: Okay, you can tell her we're here. We're walking the area, but we're out.
0: Greetings.

0: 7 to the 306. 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
1: Network.
0: Yeah, super dark window 10. You just took the turnaround.
1: Yeah, we're not going to be able to make that.
2: If you're still on the phone, could you tell her to come on out to his front door? We disconnected. She advised that if you'll just hit the ring doorbell, she'll see it.
1: 10-4.

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1: 10-4, 1 and go 6.
0: Unified 515, clear 1 and go 6.

Unit 5, Charlie 21 is en route to a Priority 2 collision, Charlie 20, 7400 block of Wolf Lane. This is a phase 2 location, vehicle versus tree. The vehicle is a white Ford F-150, not blocking.

the units en route to Wolf Lane. It has been changed to a collision with injury. So the plane is advising the subject is injured. They're trying to get further.

He doesn't have that collision with injury. They're advising for 43 that the truck is going to be off with no lights. Advising their right leg looks to be hurt. Advising the driver is having a hard time to sit down. And the driver is urging the complainant to leave. The driver is a Hispanic male, 5'7", black shirt, black pants, black shoes.

units in roughly that collision with injury. The complainant advised they're going to stay for approximately 10 minutes with their hazard lights on for help, advising their vehicle is a black Honda Pilot.

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0: William Victor Young, 9322.
1: Unit 5, Charlie 21, I'm clear.

0: 85 Charlie 21, were you clear on that hit?
1: Of course.
2: Austin Simboy 303 Hector Sorio. DS not eligible, did not renew his face to appear. SR suspension, no liability insurance. Class C driver's license expire 04/11 of 2023, no 1029.

0: 85 Charlie 41.
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0: Could be at 419 A Fantel Loop in a check on an Alicia Allen. 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
1: 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Also, 343, Alicia does have weapons in the home.

0: think Angie Campbell lives in Site B.
1: Or she is attached to a call at this site A, but that could be incorrect. Just so you're aware, you may be dealing with her.
0: Yeah, Texas LP.
1: 2-4, go ahead.
0: King Zebra Robert 7378, so Honda.
1: Racy, do you want to return or just hold it?
0: I want to return.
1: That goes back to a gray 2007 Honda pickup. It's a Jared Veazey out of Sealy, Texas.
0: Clear the complaint. It said 419A, right?
1: 10-4.

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0: Temper Craig, code 4.
2: Channel 54, you said the complainant didn't know for sure if this person's even here.
0: Not sure if the roommate was there. 54, we have the subject's cell phone number. Maybe I could call and see if you can hear the cell phone.
2: We're 762 is calling the complainant right now.
0: 10-4, just let us know if you want to do that.
2: Yeah, try to call it.

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1: If I touch my license for.
0: And send me 207. Can you make it over here?
2: Austin, some boy, 304.
0: Yeah, I got a vehicle driving on a railroad track at 1100 Wilshire. They're going southbound on the railroad track right now.

0: 7 or 1007 or 309. 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Make sure they didn't toss anything out there.
1: And 7.311, license plate, Young Frank Paul, 9332, valid until August 7th, 2026. Cadillac Escalade. The owner is a Stephanie Luann out of Driftwood, Texas. Pending sticker insurance, no 1029.
0: Man, it's gonna be due. I'm clear on the warrant for Edmund. Stand by.
2: Stand for it.

0: 你的问题开始了，老板。
1: Austin 7.311 will confirm. Stand by.
2: Okay, 24-8 is Route 655. Point of evacuation is going to be the front double doors. Point of evacuation was 0359.
3: And DL is not eligible. Do not renew your failure to appear. Class C driver's license expired 0827 of 2018, no 1029.

Yeah, Mayor 33, Mayor 32, Mayor 34, clear on to Party 1, but we are non-residents, 11300 East US 90 Highway westbound at the nail salon. Complainant believes there's someone inside of the nail salon.

is responding to US 290 by saying there is glass on the sidewalk outside the door, saw a curtain move, there's no lights on inside of the salon, the caller's going to be in a Shipley's next to the salon.

0: Okay. Can I have one up here so we can clear it?
1: May I read you one more additional to clear?
0: Yeah, 10-4, if I get the next unit to come to the front with me.
1: Okay, next unit to the front to clear.

0: 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Business is clear. You can open the channel and show the code for.
1: Yeah, Commander 33, 10-4, business clear. 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

0: Unit 5 47, 5 acre 21, clear out to check welfare, maker 20, 13,300 block of North SH 130 Service Road northbound. We have phase 2 location. Reference to someone laying down on the side of the road by a stop sign. White male, correction, white or Hispanic male. Unknown last seen wearing. No weapons seen, unknown intox. Edward 51, I'm clear on your note. Do you still need a unit continue?
1: Edward 51, 10-4, that was like an hour and a half or 2 hours ago that I talked to him.
0: 10-4.

0: 7311. I had a truck over here. Do you want to bring your cell phone?
1: Yeah, bro, I'm walking around.
0: Also, is there any bolt cutters or something to cut a fence in the vehicle? Because it looks like they made a hole over here on the side of the property.

Yeah, Advisor 19, clear out South Fire Baker 10, West Howard Lane, Metro. Five shots heard coming from the area near Howard and Metric approximately 7 minutes ago. Callers calling from Cloverville Lane, advising that they were coming from the area of the QT gas station. We also have RA APD as well. Unit 5 Baker 47, clear, code 4.

Unified 19 by David 35, route to priority 2 traffic hazard and David 10 at the 24,400 block of Hamilton Pool Road. Close advising, it's going to be an 18-wheeler that's blocking the roadway. Advising nobody can get through.

0: 5-21 clear out to family disturbance in Baker 30. Unit 5-41, 5-23 clear also en route 17721 Powder Creek Drive. The caller's brother refusing to move his car to let the caller leave. Caller saying that he wants his brother arrested for criminal mischief. 18-wheeler is at a low water crossing, advising the 18-wheeler seems to be stuck and can't get its poles to go uphill. That vehicle is going to be a red Buick, has hazards on, and will stay on scene as long as she can.
1: Austin, 7-4-3-11.

He was responding to Powder Creek Drive. The brother's going to be Zachary Flores, white male, 27 years of age, 5'7 to 5'10, 140 pounds, last seen wearing no shirt and blue basketball shorts, no weapons, no intox. The brother's vehicle is going to be a Tesla four-door. The complainant's vehicle is a yellow Dodge Ram 1500.

huge find to Powder Creek Jive. The caller, Everardo Flores, is showing off returning with a 99 out of Travis County, reference to violation of bomb protective order two or more times.

0: me, Drew. For the hold, we are going to put a hold on it. I think Lakeside Towing is the one that does evidentiary holds for vehicles. So we'll need Lakeside to make pickup for this, unless there's another record that makes pickup with holds.
1: Austin, 74311.
2: Mm-hmm.
1: We don't determine which tow truck service come out for the holds. It's up to APD. We'll see if we can just request at the Lakeside. Standby.
0: Ten-4, not a big deal, as long as they can get an evidence hold on the vehicle.
1: 10-4, we submitted it for hold.
3: Yes, I was going to see if I could go for it.

0: robot to the student. We'll have our county and prisoner phone on us.
1: Unified Day 35, can you tonight?

0: Radio 35, 28. One fall 2 8044. That's gonna be for the tractor trailer. Stand by on the actual trailer. It is gonna be stuck on the curve. Almost jack. It's pretty much jackknife. It's gonna be fully loaded. Flight 19. I have the 28 for the trailer.
1: Unified 19, 5 acre 21, 5 acre 41, 5 acre 23, checking status. 5 acre 21, I'm clear code 4. Last thing I advise, close the channel.
2: 5 acre 21, we have one in custody. And you, confirm on that warrant, please.
1: Yeah, 5 acre 21, 10-4. Unit 5 acre 21, just want to check on y'all status again, y'all are code 4.
2: 10-4, we're code.

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0: 29 for David 19.
1: Does he have a record en route? What's he hauling and what's his weight?
0: 519. He's carrying 12 pounds of stone. It's going to be 24.5 tons. We're going to need a wrecker out here. It has to have a crane. Traffic is going to be blocked from east and west.
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1: William 61, can you have PIO call me?
2: William 61,
0: 519, also for 43. The wrecker has to come from the west.
2: 519, 10-4.

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0: two right tires of the trailer are down.
1: Unit 5J1974. 5J19. Unit 5J19, do you know if we're going to need a Class C wrecker? Or Class B?
0: I believe it's going to be the Class C with the crane.
1: 10-4, counts good.

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1: 802.
0: Alpha Zimbabwe 802. Your subject comes back to multiple different AKAs with along matching date of birth and first and last name. 21 is stationed for imaging match.
1: 10-4, stand by.

0: Unit 5 Acre 41, clear out to suspicious person at Acre 30, 12010 County Line Road, Unit 5 Acre 23, clear all sun route. Caller says someone ran through the caller's yard heading towards Liddick, going down through the fields, being chased by the caller's dog. There's also an unknown car in the caller's driveway. No description of the subject, too dark outside. I don't know if they were holding anything.
1: 161.
0: Stand by. Okay, UCSS Vicker 10, reckless driving, 6400 block of West Palmer Lane. It's going to be a dark gray Volkswagen four-door sedan. Frank Foy 2010. That 28 returns on a 17 Volkswagen four door gray in color. Was a runway driver corrected eastbound on Palmer. APD also has the call as well. Male driver, female passenger in the vehicle. County's clear at 0508.
1: You're gonna push out the information. For the traffic hazard, we'll be out here for a while, and if we could notify Blanco County that the road is also shut down.
2: You know, Wing 61, 10-4, I'll advise Blanco.

0: when we find out who Board Wrecker is coming, we can send the driver pictures so they can prepare accordingly.
1: 10-4, I'm on the line with him now. Should be ATX VIP.

0: Unit William 61, I have ATX VPN route, and I went ahead and sent all three of you the phone number, whoever's going to send the pictures to them.
1: Can you be in Rasa 20503 Dawn Drive? Got an alarm, business alarm went off, and all the information I got was inside motion.
2: 3176.
1: 10-4.
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0: 36, and that could have been the POA building.
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0: Okay.

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0: Yes, Oregon 47, 10-4.
2: Austin 7.802. Your subject came back negative out of California.

0: 1 Charlie 24. That 28 is going to be George William Young 8746.
1: Yeah, 1 Charlie 24, 10-4.

Dolphins, 7-4-6-0-9, Christopher Flower, Travis County, Tiburon, confirmation Monday through Friday, 8 a.m. to 5 p.m.

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0: You close on my call and attach me to 7B707. It's going to be the same call.
2: The ring camera of a small car on their property. The college alarm has also gone off. There is no time delay. This is live footage. The car is parked closer to the lake.

2025 Adam 45. This property is gated, but the gate isn't locked. It's an Airbnb property that no one has reservations until this Friday.

20-25, Adam 45. Our comment, your line is requesting a deputy to call when they arrive at the property and is concerned that someone's staying on the property without permission.

0: 1308.
1: 41 at Rio. 10-4. En route to a suspicious person in Baker 10 at 15108 Wells Fort Drive, Mills Pond.
0: South Austin.
1: 10-4. Person, it's going to be a black male wearing no shirt and shorts, possibly intoxicated, asleep in the bathroom, no weapon seen. Dispatch to all units, this channel is now 41.

Units be advised, we have EMS en route to 5204 Thunderbird. No LE was requested.

0: Yeah, Lumbaker 23 and Lumbaker 32 and out to the check welfare and Baker 40 on 4835 East Yeager Lane, apartment 8304, Jasper Apartments. A mom is on the phone with a nurse advising she does not want to be a mother anymore. Also advising there's no food in the house. Unit Maynard.
1: One.
0: Last unit, 10-9.
1: Baker 17, I'm out with one.
0: Unit 1, Baker 17, 10-4. Unit Maynard 14 is on traffic on East US 290.
2: Baker 17, is the employee still out there with you?
1: Negative, he's gone.

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0: Young Mary Charles 5713, check.
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0: Robert William X-ray 7224, and I'll be out on 2.
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0: 10-4.
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1: 466, show me 41 as Adam. I'll be 76 to that.
0: Ten four. It's 909 Edgerly. The car's advising there's a active verbal between a male versus female. Both parties are outside of the home.

0: been at 1 Baker 35 and out to the reckless driving on SM 969 and Lazy River Lane. Bastrop is on the line. It's going to be a small red vehicle about to hit TCSO jurisdiction, cutting vehicles off. One DMV 20, were you clear on this return?
1: Yeah, I'm clear. Standby.

0: 1 David 30, William 60, 300 criminal trespass, 23400 Old Ferry Road. Since advising, they have been dealing with their ex trespassing. They have been verbally advised several times not to be on the property, and they are sleeping in a gray hay trailer just inside the gate.
1: The caller's advising the parties are going to be a black male and a black female, unknown clothing. They're advising the female subject is possibly deaf. We do have a flag on this address that the residents are hard of hearing.

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1378. 1378. 1041 Zach. 10-4. Hi to all, Baker 20 units, holding a suspicious vehicle at a construction site at 16525 Cameron Road. And Baker 20.

My name is Ernie Williams, 63. The complainant is Rick Paul, who's advising the ex is Christy Poole, 46 to 48 years of age, from Coffers Cove.

0: Unit Edward 51 en route to a suspicious vehicle on 16525 Cameron Road. It's going to be a dark gray, long SUV, possibly a Tahoe. Caller's advising subject still on scene, unknown weapons, unknown intox, unknown subject description.
1: Starting mileage, 1226.
2: Unit 1-8-20-10-4.
1: 701, repeating 77701. Z keys 8, bar downs. The tire pressure light is on and the check engine light is on. Other than that, all equipment appears to be functioning.

0: monitor room to loading dock trooper. You have one standing by.
1: 44 ran the subject, Christy Poole. She does have an active license to carry.
2: Five Adam 49 with a 2729. Ten 41 South Patrol coming in at Hayes.
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0: Air 14. Can you run in 2729?
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0: Texas DL 5339-3915, Fresnania, Cordona, Dumont. Date of birth 04-27-1992, Hispanic female.
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0: 1/20. I'm out of my vehicle. Who did the Escalade return to?
1: Unit Manor 14 returns.
2: Manor 14, go ahead.
1: Your subject is going to be at negative 99, and she's clear and current.
2: Cool.
1: And confirmed.
0: 10-4, one in custody.
1: I'm clear you have one in custody.
3: This is 351, Austin. I'll be out with two vehicles on this traffic stop. Can you come down to 28 for me?
1: Austin, 6551, go ahead.
3: First one will be William Young John, 8388.
1: 1104, go ahead with second.
3: I'm Sam, 5568.
1: Austin, 6551, received. Do you need additional units?

0: 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Did he need an additional unit?
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0: Yeah, Motor 23, 10-4.
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0: Comes back negative 99, expired September 2022. Comes back to a Lamar trailer. And the owner is going to be Hernandez out of Manor. Insurance is not verifiable.
1: Simple. We'll be changing locations to get off the roadway. Arrow 51.
0: Unit Edward 51, go ahead.
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0: 10-4, 1700 Royston Lane, 1700 Royston Lane, Unit A, Adam. It's at ALK Bello. Shown to be a silent burglary alarm. 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There's an active permit.
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2: 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Honeydew Motor 23, checking your status.
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2: Yeah, Motor 23, 10-4.
0: Baker 391, clear self assigned for 75 to the alarm, 1700 Royston.
2: On a suspicious person, the 900 block of East Lone Star Drive. Unit 1 Baker 31, checking status.
3: 1 Baker 31, clear 4.
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3: Mary 1388, May 2027, on a 2009 GMC Yukon, black in color, Ricardo Morales, Austin. Insurance confirmed, negative 29.
1: 48. 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
2: All black clothes, jumping in front of vehicles, unknown intox, unknown weapons.

Unit 5, Baker 41 en route to the Chuck Welfare on Baker 20 on the 14,200 block of North State Highway 130. Possibly going to be a silver Mustang. Caller, follow the vehicle going to

0: William 63, we're coming for the flight.
1: Unit William 63-10-4. Infinity that was sitting at this location for approximately 1 hour. Hit some landscaping rocks, and the address is coming back to the RO's address is coming back to Belfry Pass. Fired 18,100 blocks of Terrace Drive. Our complaints advising they've heard 6 shots, possibly from an automatic weapon, 1 minute ago.

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1: Tower.

Unit Manor 14 is out on traffic. It's a 17,700 block of Manor Commerce Boulevard. Jonestown 46-1, Adam 20. Our complaints at 18104 East Lakeview Drive and advised they sounded like they were south or southwest of our complainant. They are not requesting a 1017.

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2: 466, Gap 4. Can you be 76 back over here real quick?
1: We can tell him. He just stopped out on traffic.
2: 22 him. So if you can just start me at 75. Talking with one of the workers over here, they advised other workers observed a black female attempt to get into the business and then take off running, unknown DOT or time frame on that.
1: 10-4. Are you code 4 right now?
2: 10-4.
1: 10-4, 391's en route.

0: Lincoln at Mustang Ridge, 9 is code 4 on a triple fare, and Charlie 40 at 8600 block of Williams Center. Unit 5, Baker 41 returns.
1: 5, Baker 41, you can just put them on the card.
0: Unit 5, Baker 41, 10-4. Yeah, William 61 is code 4.

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0: 445 is on traffic, 8000 block, Decker Lane.
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0: 10-4.
2: Mustang Cat 1, clear for 41.
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2: Mustang Cat 1, I'll be employee number 1092. I'm having MDC issues.
0: 10.
2: Can you also run a 28 for me?
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1: Unit 1, David 30, 10-4.
2: Please.
1: 10-4. Unit Manor 14 is out on traffic at the 11,800 block of East US 290. County to Unit 5, Baker 41, checking your status.

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2: 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The owner will be Fowler out of San Marcos. Insurance is unconfirmed. Expired in August.
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0: 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I'll be 1041 with 804 Johnson on the way to Gilbert.
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1: Charlie 40, 6200 block of Old Hawk Harp Highway. Del Valle, 20.
2: Tell me out, it's New Bunch Road Elementary.
1: I'll be 41 at Columbia.

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1: Houston Motor 23, go ahead.
0: William North, Tom 6274, via 19800 block of Cameron.
1: Houston Motor 23, 10-4.

at 1 Charlie 24 en route to the reckless driving in Charlie 40, 4000 block of FM 1327. Subject is going to be going southbound on 1625. Subject just ran a red light, almost hit complainant. Texas 28, Sam David Henry 3298. Caller no longer has a visual.

0: You're not missing Ridge 9, checking status.
1: Still checking.
0: You're not missing Ridge 9, 10-4.
1: Nothing was chat when I'll start his way.
0: Yeah, but Sandy Ridge, Cat 1, 10-4. Yeah, Motor 23 is code 4. Yeah, Manor 15 and Manor 14 en route to a collision. So 11,400 block of Hill Lane. It's going to be one vehicle versus a deer. It's going to be a red small sedan. The deer and vehicle are both blocking. Deer's trying to get out.
1: Air Force in the red vehicle's going. It's just going to be the deer at the roadway.
0: Yeah, Manor 14, 10.
2: Edward 5-3, clear on John, 18,300 block, 130 southbound.
0: Yeah, Manor 14 is code 4.

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1: Zero Valley, 821.
0: Good morning. I'll be 1041. I'll be out at Baby Elementary.
1: 10-4. 10-1, 10-2, how do you get the station?
2: Volunteer.

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2: You're not Mustang Ridge 9, checking status.

0: Nothing, Kevin. I just got off 21 with him. He's still checking. He's going to be out with 50 individuals. He's going to be on 21.
1: Yeah, Mustang Ridge, Cat 1, 10-4.
0: Copy, 23.
1: 10-4.
2: 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Unit motor 23, I'm 10-8-4.
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2: Unit 1-6-0-16, I'm clear on traffic, 100 block of West Haven Drive.

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0: Yeah, 1 Charlie 24, clear out with 1 Charlie 15. Unit Mustang Ridge 9 is out on traffic at the 12,000 block of Unbridled Avenue. Unit 1 Charlie 15, return. It's going to be negative 99, expired December of 2023, comes back to a Ford 2008 truck, white in color. The owner will be Moreno out of Creedmoor, Texas. Insurance says verify manually.
1: 10-4. 1 Charlie 15 to 27, 29.
0: Unit 1 Charlie 15, go ahead.
1: First one, last name is Romulo, Robert Ocean, Mary Union, Lincoln, Oscar. First name, Amaya. Correction, I have that wrong. Last name is going to be Amaya Moreno. Adam, Mary, Adam, Young, Adam. Second last name is Moreno, Mary, Ocean, Robert, Edward, Nor, Ocean. First name is Romulo, Robert, Ocean, Mary, Uniform, Lincoln, Ocean. Date of birth is 13/11/82.
0: Yeah, 1 Charlie 15, 10-4.
1: Second, 27/29, when you're ready.
0: Go ahead with the second.
1: Last name, Sanchez, Lozado. Sam, Adam, Nora, Charles, Henry, Edward, Zebra. Second last name is Lincoln, Ocean, Zebra, Adam, David, Adam. First name, Alejandro. Date of birth, 09/8/92.
0: Unit Westlake Hills 15 is out on traffic, 4200 block of BK Road. 10-4.

0: 74. You can go 10H. 4072, dispatch, I'll be out with 445.
1: You're not one Charlie 15, return.
0: One Charlie 15.
1: It's going to be negative 99, and I did not find a deal for either one.
0: 10-4, that tracks.

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0: 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Unit CV-22.
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3: William 61.
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3: 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I'm not sure if they called the schools or not.
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0: Copy that Mainer 13 is out on traffic at the 14,100 block of East US 290. Building 1000, room number 22, 12, 2212.
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0: dispatch.

0: 7, clear on traffic, 800 block, West Cedar Fork.
1: Unit motor 23 and motor 21 are code 4 on selective traffic in Bakerton at the 3100 block of Seidel Drive.
2: A27.
3: Yes, ma'am. Show me clear from traffic control. I'll be conducting a security check, shuttle bus.
0: Last name, General.
1: Unit, Delta 45 is out on traffic, 18,300 block of Round Rock.

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2: In the set of lights that flows over the stairwell.
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1: Westlake Hills 15.

Unit 1N41 is code 4. And it's en route to the collision in Baker 30 on Blake Manor Road. It's going to be an 18-wheeler that flipped. It's going to be a construction truck versus a white truck, unknown injuries.

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1: 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So forth, thank you.
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3: Denver 43, Travis County just had a semi truck with a trailer flip. There's debris in the roadway in the 17,000 block of Lake Manor near the elementary school.
1: On traffic, West Water. You know, when Charlie 15 is out on traffic and Charlie 40 is the 12,600 block of FM 1625.
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5: 103, put me up on the 5700 block of South Congress Avenue, going northbound out on Texas, William Mary Boy, 8504.

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4: 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William Paul King 0131. 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

0: 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Vehicle's off the road waiting in Shimmington 85.
1: 10-4.
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0: 1-0-0-9-9-6.
2: 10-4. MHC, bipolar, anxiety, IDT, violent tendencies, and suicidal history. Caller is requesting to go to a mental hospital and that he's tired of feeling this way.
1: William Paul King, 0131, expiration May 2027, 2024 F-250, registered to Christopher Glasner, Buffalo Trail, Lago Vista, 8612, Buffalo Trail. 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

0: 811 once again.
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0: 10-4. It's going to be a gravel truck. The back of the trailer is the one that rolled over. Travis on scene and also fire department. I'll be clear. It'll be 76 by 10 quick meters.

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1: 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Fire says they're going to try to get most of it off, but it's a lot of stone.
2: You know, 1 Baker 35, 10-4. Can you advise your status?
1: I'm code 4.
2: 10-4.
0: The south side sent a 5-2 from the garage.
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0: 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I'm on medical drive behind HEB. Texas plate, William Charles Victor, 2359, White Chevy Spark.
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1: Report heavy, need two heavy-duty 51s. The trailer is on its side in the ditch. It's heavily damaged, so I don't think they're going to be able to pull it normally.
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3: 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I'm going to be heading up that way. 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
0: 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Date of birth is 01019-77. White one.
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2: Is that an interior or exterior door?
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0: Wanamaker 23.
1: Unit Wanamaker 23, go ahead.
0: There's going to be multiple yield to pedestrian signs knocked down, and it looks like possibly AT&T or some kind of cable box got destroyed. I'm going to give you a pole number that was hit by rocks. I don't know if it was damaged or not.
1: You know, Wanamaker 23, go ahead with the pole number.
0: It looks like 396203.
1: 10-4.
2: Fix. Email's been sent and it's just for the box.
1: You know, 1 Charlie 24 is out on traffic at the 5,400 block of South US 183.

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1: You're not 1-Charlie-24, go ahead.
0: It's going to be two last names. The first one is Gomez, George Ocean Mary Edward Zebra. Second last name is Adam Robert David Ida Lincoln Adam. First name is Fabian Frank Adam Boyd Ida Adam Nora. Date of birth is February 2nd of 1995 to a Hispanic male.
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0: 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Hey, 21.
1: Four-five-three traffic, McKinney Falls. 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
2: 1-Charlie-24, go ahead.
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2: 10-4, I'm code 4.
1: 10.
3: Be advised, there's been multiple vehicles that have been located with your location.
2: Where is it?
0: That student left with mom. They're off campus. Show me out conducting a security check, Beatty Elementary.
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0: Central Valley 10 en route to Reckless Driving, 4900 block west, US 290 eastbound. It's an orange truck dropping gravel. 66 Tom 934 Nora, Hawaii no longer has visual, and APA has been advised.
1: Here your vehicle, where are you?
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1: It's going to be Charles William John 9778. We're going to be eastbound to the road right before tollway 130.

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0: 45. Allegiant's going to transport the subject to Baylor Scott and White, Pflugerville.
1: 10-4. Right. David Force, 24. Chris, I was on to the 911 call, 16804 Tortoise, 16804 Tortoise. This is a 911 open line, no response to dispatch, no answer on callback.
2: 10-4.
3: 41, if you had not already showed me, 41, show me your actual gun range.
2: 10-4.
4: 823, same traffic.
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6: It's only 3 at Hillcrest, I'm starting a security check.
2: 10-4.
1: Leave, but cannot make contact with the person inside. It's been there since yesterday morning.

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1: Seven 5 2 Trevor.
2: Good.
1: Yes, Harbor Terrace on Medical Parkway, Texas, Special Plate, Adam Union, George Ocean, Lincoln David, White Range Rover.

0: Pula hai?
1: Coming from Lake Mayor, so this is Lagos.
0: Yeah, Gordon. Nine one five five. 10-4. 7-44. Can you run an LP for me?
2: Good.
0: Lincoln Victor Mary 2224.
2: What call is this going to be in reference to?
0: The person who was having an episode at City Park.
1: Texas DL 530-65-431.
2: Several. 21 motor units are 10-8.
3: Yeah, motor 21, 10-4.

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1: Sam 171, clear on coast control.
2: Yes.
3: 738, go ahead.
2: Just so you're aware, for this VOV's investigation, the stolen vehicle from last night was taken from Belmont Village as well.
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1: Thank you, sir. 7 10 8 76 Pioneer Crossing Elementary.
2: One Charlie 43, out of state, rolling 28.
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0: 01 Charlie 43. 20 is negative 99. Expired in June of this year on a 2024 Porsche Macan.
1: Charlie 43, can you go with the vehicle, make and model again?
0: You know, Charlie 23, it's a 2024 Porsche Macan.
1: Charlie 43, just to confirm that 28 was out of Indiana, 732 David Tom Paul.
0: You know, Charlie 43, 10-4.
1: Charlie 43, that vehicle is displayed on a Buick. I'm going to be trapping that vehicle, 8700 block of 45 Toll Road.
0: Yeah, what's Charlie 43 at 10-4?
2: So, 5-2 traffic.
3: Ann Baker 10 on FM 1825. It's going to be two SUVs. Two gray SUVs in the intersection blocking traffic. Unknown injuries, but looks bad enough. Currently on the line with fire. And at 1 Baker 13 is on scene.
4: Baker 13, we got 110 in the surface point.
3: And at 1 Baker 13, 10-4.
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Units en route to the collision with injury on Baker 40 on South FM 973 and Tesla Road. It's going to be a Toyota Tacoma and versus a gravel vehicle.

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1: The thing with the drills at Pioneer Crossing or Decker Middle School, move to secondary now. 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
2: Unit 1 Charlie 43 checking south.
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4: 1 Charlie 43, I'm going to second.
2: Unit 1 Baker 31, clear on scene. Unit 1 Charlie 43, clear, still checking.

0: 1 Baker 18, I have a 28.
1: Unit 1 Baker 18, go ahead.
0: Texas license plate, Robert, Robert, X-ray 9632, should come back to it. Ray Honda, you can add it to the card.
1: 1 Baker 31, fire is working on getting the driver out of the vehicle. Yeah, 1 Baker 31, 10-4. 1 Baker 31, could I get additional units for traffic control? Yeah, 1 Baker 31, 10.
0: 1 Baker 18, I have another 28.
1: You know, 1 Baker 18, go ahead.
0: Texas license plate, Mary X-ray Young, 1976, should come back to a silver Honda CRV. Can you add it to the card?
1: 10-4.

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1: Omega 13 units on scene at 10-4.
0: 10-4.
2: Wind Charlie 43, out of state 27.
0: Yeah, Wind Charlie 43, go ahead.
2: Last name, Mary Adams, David Davis, Edward Nora. First name, Michael, common spelling. Middle name, Ryan, common spelling, white male. Date of birth, 08-02-1993, out of Indiana.
0: 10.
2: Good.
3: 1821 FN-685, 1821 FN-685 at Walgreens. This is an immediate disconnect, flooding in a grassy area on the northwest side of the parking lot. No answer on callback.

0: 13.
1: You don't want Baker 13. Go ahead.
0: Baker 13. We have no standby.
1: Hold Baker 31, 228. You don't want Baker 31, go ahead. One Baker 31, Unit 1, X-ray Frank, X-ray 2293. 31, Unit 2, William Paul Frank, 2861. You don't want Baker 31, 24.
2: Dale Valley, 815, go ahead.
3: 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He's doing a security check here at O'Hara Middle School.
2: 10-4.
4: Morning. Yeah, watch Valley 40, go ahead.
5: 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The driver's still pinned in. This is a pretty bad collision. Is there CVE available for this?

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1: What's up, 43 on foot 4. 1 Charlie 15, foot 4.
0: Yeah, 1 Charlie 43, 1 Charlie 15, 10-4.
2: 1 Baker 18, can I get the next 51 for 1976 is in the ditch. They're gonna need a winch or something to pull it out. Heavy front end damage.
0: 1 Baker 18, 10-4.

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0: 5, George, Adam, Edward, Robert, Adam, Robert, Sam, 5, Sam, John, 1, 4, 4, 5, 2.
1: Yeah, 1 Charlie 43, will that be out of Indiana?
0: Charlie 43, 10-4. You can run out of all 50.
1: Yeah, 1 Charlie 43, 10-4.

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0: Park 45 and Route 42 traffic has their 620 and Hudson Bend. Reference the deceased dog in the roadway.
1: Yeah, when Charlie 43 returns.
2: When Charlie 43.
1: Yeah, when Charlie 43, that is negative 99. I'm not getting a valid registration return.
2: Charlie 43, 10-4.
1: Unit meter 14 is code 4. Unit meter 13 is code 4.
3: One Charlie 40.
1: Unit one Charlie 40.
3: Fire's still working on getting them out. They're reporting a broken femur, and it looks like Starflight's about to land.
1: Unit one Charlie 40, 10-4. Yeah, ESP, correction, you know, he's back out 21, is on our loose livestock in Baker 30, 17,300 block, Lydig Grove. Closing reference to one black cow,

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466, verbal active. 821 Lassen Volcanic Drive, 821 Lassen Volcanic Drive. Callers advising of a male versus female, a couple arguing in the street. We're starting further.

0: seen a ton of burlesque. A caller believes it's going to be Hispanic male versus Hispanic female. The female is described as possibly wearing swimwear. No weapon seen, no intox.
1: Have an ACC employee that lost her ID badge. If I can get a CAD number.
2: Charlie 40 units holding a reckless driver, 9500 block of Paxton Road. New white Chevy, Silverado, partial 28, next to Mary Henry, unable to maintain lane. Last seen turning onto Culver Road.
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0: 14. We're on the phone with them right now.
1: Simple, thank you. We'll go ahead and clear them. 1 Charlie 40.
0: You know 1 Charlie 40?
1: Driver's out. He's going to be derelicted at Del Seaton.
0: You know 1 Charlie 40? 10 4.
2: One Baker 35, quick trip, Fonte.
0: You know, one Baker 35, 10-4.

Loud and clear. Yeah.

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0: 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Do y'all have another way of getting hold of him?
2: I saw him this morning. I'm not sure if he's out on his morning run or not.
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0: 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I just had a SO running code.
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1: A4, go ahead.
0: 236.
1: 236.
0: Can you do my car one time?
1: Telephone.

0: Del Valle 828.
1: I got it, Colin.
2: Here at the high school, sir.
3: Negative. I just took off. I'm around the corner. You need me?
2: Yes, sir. If you don't mind, we're short-handed here. If you could just go by the Metro bus stop. Admin just called saying there's a lot of students. If we can just disperse them.
3: 10-4.
2: Thank you, sir.
4: I copy.
3: I'll be en route. What is it? 807. 807. I sent you an 806 an email with a photo attached. If y'all can check when you get a chance, it's for APD.
4: 10-4, such. Receive.
0: 45. The dog's out of the roadway. 10-4.

0: 705 Ken Austin. Are those two lines confirmable on the traffic stop that I'm on now?
1: Standby.

0: 哦，是晒在南方发现。
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0: Will this be for Alberto Flores?
1: 晒在南方发现 ，yes。
0: And for, do you want me to confirm?
1: 晒在南方发现 ，yes， 各位 confirm。
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5: Unit 1 Baker 32, en route to the criminal trespass on Hog Eye Road. It's going to be a Hispanic male, approximately 35 years old, wearing a red shirt and gray pants, unknown weapons, unknown intox, no vehicle for the subject seen. Subject is walking around the 3500 unit and has been asked to leave, but is refusing.
2: Hey, 20.
3: B20, go ahead.
2: Show the shelter where the drill started this time. 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
3: A20104908.
5: And it's holding an assist complainant at 18516 Calisetta Drive and Baker 10.
4: Henry 382, clear self-assigned to the physical disturbance prior 16709, Borough Man.

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1: 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Thank you, sir. 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
3: Can you check if a CPE troop is available to make our 20 for this diligence?

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1: 10-4.
2: Good.
1: On this VOV, I've already entered plate that comes from a rental truck that was on scene for the suspect and called Enterprise, and they came back with a renter. Can you run the name that I've put in the call? It should be Skyler Bonilla with the date of birth and see what you can track down.
3: Be conducting insurance to go check that daily in middle school.
4: No, that's okay.

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1: Yes, sir. 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
0: Del Valle, 815.
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0: Go ahead.
1: Texas 28, William George Zebra 0881. Repeat, William George Zebra 0881. Can you text me that, email me that return, please?
0: Is this in reference to a call or just suspicious?
1: Yes, it's info, ma'am. Admin is looking into a student here. I'll call him for further.
2: .48-23.

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0: Tower.

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1: 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Sure is starting the after action review for this drill.
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1: 10-4.
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0: The subject will be 99. Non-extraditable out of Georgia for a failure to appear.
1: Ten four, I'm code 4.
0: 10-4.
2: Testament.
0: Ten-4.
1: Makes 17, one more, 28.
0: You know, one Baker 17, go ahead with the second.
1: Texas, license plate 114-1202.
0: 10-4.
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0: 24. Can you just put us back on status to make an entry in unit 225?
1: 7.
2: My name is Dan. Can I get another unit? The husband's being combative with fire and myself.
1: 10-4, Park 54 just gone on scene. Do you need the channel? County West Hand Shelf Post.
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1: 10-4.
3: Williams 21 County, in reference to the traffic hazard in David 40, can you make sure the CVE units or the heat units are clear on that?
1: 10-4.

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0: 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Morton. We're working on a tow right now, but I'll keep you posted on that if we need one.
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1: 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County to Olive Acre, 20 units, holding a suspicious vehicle at 117 Tillage Road.

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0: 99 expires May 2027 for a Ford 2017 truck. Owner's going to be Johnston out of Blanco, Texas. Entrance is confirmed.
5: That's on 43. We're code 4.
0: Gen 4.
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3: Could you mark for me 10A from this traffic stop for the warning, please?
2: 10-4.
0: It's a 13,300 block of Rostock Way.

0: 752 traffic hazard. 752. Roughly the 1600 block of 620 North in the northbound lanes, vehicle stalled, black Dodge van.
1: Copy that. That's 1600 block, 620 North.
0: Oh, sorry, 1600 620 South.
1: Okay, copy.

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1: 10, go ahead.
0: 928 by Dr. Redcliffe.
1: 10-4, near the point of contact for ME.
0: 10-4, my personal.
1: 10-4. Perfect. You're not missing Ridge 1, go ahead.
2: Sam King, King 2763. I'm on 183 southbound just before 21, actually Crookston northbound.
1: So
3: 5-2 on scene, blocking the left northbound lane.
4: Was it

0: No, really. It's like... This is myself on 811. Are responding to P100. We report that we're calling with a service.
1: The owner will be Pena out of Rosinki, Texas. Insurance is confirmed.
2: 10-4, thank you. I'm 10-4.
1: 10-4.

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0: 4807.
2: Black Dodge Grand Caravan, and I'll go ahead and take a tow. Our vehicle just quit. We'll hunt.
0: Copy.

0: 1 David 44 counting.
1: 1 David 44.
0: Yes, ma'am. They weren't joking. I'm not trying. I can't get to the location. There's other semis that are blocking as well. They're trying to get turned around. Be delayed.
1: 10-4.

0: 怎么办？这they just let the tow company know the key is stuck in the ignition. Can't turn it. Can't do anything. And it's in park.
1: Was it the flatbed for sure, correct?
0: That'd be my guess, yes.
1: Copy.

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1: Go ahead.
0: Who are you trying to raise?
1: 532.
0: Say 4-4, turn by 21.
1: 10-4-107 status.
2: I got a service. I just got back into service. Go ahead.
1: 10-4, do you have exact numbers for this consular arrest warrant?
3: Austin 60504.
2: I think you said Delphi, and I can swing by there.
3: 10-4.
4: 6-5-5 also, it's going to be Delphi.
3: Austin 60505, which Delphi?
2: It's going to be the one on 15th and Red River.
4: 10-4.
1: CH-12.
5: Can you start EMS to West 10th and West Avenue
0: for
5: subject who claimed to be pepper sprayed at 7-Eleven on 15th?
1: 10-4.

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1: Good.
0: We can have VS and route. I'm still going 406.
1: On the shoulder for me.
2: Resume quick toe, still coming to take it, correct?
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4: Good.
3: Can I have your employee number? I'll log you in and put the seal on this card.
4: 5812, and you can put it as a check welfare.
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0: 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Hey, what's your 20? I might be closer to Cat 4.
1: Southbound Railroad, coming up to the con right now.
2: 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Del Valley 806, I'll be in now to HR.
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0: 1921 Bowman's on Texas. LV X-ray, Nora Paul, 1883. That's a yellow Porsche.
1: What's it?

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2: I'll be 23 to Cena over on 973 in Tesla Road.
1: 10-4.
2: One David 44 County.
0: One David 44.
2: Yes, ma'am. I spoke to the key holder, Mr. Franco. He advised he's in Miami. He turned the alarm off remotely since his cleaning staff was the one that set it off. If approved by a sergeant or lieutenant, I can go 10-8.
1: Well, I'm sorry, I'm clear. You can clear that alarm.
0: Dan, I'm clear. I'll show you tonight.
3: Sam, can you duplicate my card 2 times, please?
0: 10-4.
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1: Yeah, 1 Charlie 43, clear and pursuit.
2: Charlie 43, it's going to be a Kia black in color. We're going to be at viewing point, stand by. I think I lost them.
1: Yeah, 1 Charlie 43, clear on Kia black in color. Okay, all units, this channel is now closed for 1 Charlie 43's pursuit.

0: 12. What's the reason for the pursuit?
1: Unit 1 Charlie 43, 10 9.
0: Edward 12 to 1 Charlie 43, what is the reason for the pursuit?
2: 1 Charlie 43, they went into 6704 viewing point. They went into the backyard.
1: Yeah, 1 Charlie 43, clearly went to the backyard, 6704 viewing point.
3: Turn 4.
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3: Go ahead.
4: I'll be responding to GCSO pursuit.
3: Turn 4. Also, we turn 4 now, 6 minutes.
2: Went on 43. It was going to be expired registration and failure to signal a left turn. And then reckless driving on viewing point. It was going to be occupied times one time by a white female, blue shirt, blue shorts, and then a white male, orange shirt, orange khaki shorts.
0: On this collision out east on 973 per DPS, can you start the next 51 for the pickup truck? Expensive front end damage.
3: 10-4.
2: Charlie 40 to 43, did they bail on foot or what? 1 Charlie 43, 10-4, they bailed on foot. I believe they went into that residence because the back side door is open.

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2: 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A record's already been started by county.
1: 10-4.
3: Checking your status.
4: Lowman's on the eastbound lanes, a large tree branch blocking part of the roadway.
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5: You know, when Charlie 43, are we able to confirm that they went into the residence?
6: What's on 43? 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
3: 10-4, I'm clear. 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
5: 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One Charlie 43, I'm clear on the 28.
3: Time for.
9: Six me 1150 Austin 10-4. I'm looking at the descriptors. It looks slightly different, but we'll verify shortly.
6: Cat 1,
5: I'll
6: be 23
5: in an
6: unmarked unit.
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2: Edward 553, clear on traffic 18,200 block, figure from.

0: 飞机声。
1: Send over from Bass Drop at 18,600 block of 290 westbound. It's a black sports car swerving and burning the tires at the gas station, and it hit a curb. They believe the driver is intoxicated. It's about a delay of 2 minutes so far. There is no other information, and county's clear.
2: ET code 4.
1: 10-4. Reese is complaining off of Vanda Lane.
3: There were 12 units on the scene of the pursuit.
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0: Can you notify the city that the light on 812 and 183 is not working? Seems like only the 183 traffic is on green, but the 812 has just been on red.
1: 10-4.
0: I'll be here flushing out some traffic.
1: Time for. About 3 code 4, no checks needed.
0: Civil.
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1: Go ahead.
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Trying to all Western special attention, David 10, we're holding priority 2 reckless driving. It's at Hamilton Pool and Bell Springs Road. It looks like the driver's pulled over and possibly having a medical emergency now. The caller is checking on the driver.

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1: 830, go ahead.
0: You can show secure drill being complete at this time. I'll be in the front conference room doing the after action review.
1: 830, 10-4, drill complete, 1042. It is a blue pickup truck. There's no other information. I'm counting clear.
0: 203, David, 203.
1: 10-4.
2: Circumstance 1102 Green Hill, 1102 Green Hill. Caller's advising there is a male passed out in a vehicle in front of their house. It's going to be a silver Chevy Malibu 28. It's going to be X-ray Victor 8184. X-ray Victor 8184. Caller's also advising the male has a rifle in the vehicle. Is advising the vehicle smells like marijuana.

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0: circumstance. Just for 43, there is a 10-0 alert on a Laura Telly subject at this address for MHC, anxiety, self-reported depression, and paranoia.
1: Send 4.

0: 1 Charlie 43 V-Buds. 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

0: Edward 12. 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
0: 10-4, sorry, you wanted the channel reopen or channel closed, just marker off?
1: Just marker off. 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
0: 10-4, you see this channel still closed, marker's off.

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1: 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I got a rifle and a handgun. It smells like marijuana. Either way, today's going to kill.

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2: The disturbance out there in Baker 40, 8712 Old Manor Road, unit number 5306. It's going to be a male versus a female. Female is refusing to leave.

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0: Your crash alert, open line, no response. What three words are on the card?
2: Down 4. 818
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4: 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Robert Boyd, Tom, 20.
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3: go ahead.
0: 4-43, we had TCSO call about a panic alarm, wanting one of our deputies to go over there. It's at 5325 Airport Boulevard, room 1031.
3: 115, thanks for that. What was, it was called the same thing, but he already left. We already took it up.
0: 10-4.
3: Go ahead.
1: Coming out with a suspicious vehicle. Be at the entrance of Tessera in 1431, right of 28.
0: And verbally aggressive towards staff.
5: There's a good advice. You can call me today. 10-4.
3: 13-13.
5: 13-13, copy.
3: Where's your 20?
1: Heat 16, Kenny.
0: Unit Heat 16, go ahead.
1: Heat 16, I had to restart my computer. Can you log me off, please?
0: Unit Heat 16, 10-4.
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2: Subject has no felony convictions. 43 for evading.
0: The emergency button activation on the phone. I just spoke with Ms. Cook in that room. It was accidental.
1: 10-4, I'm going to go check it in on it.
3: So can you go with the incident number?
4: CS-12, that is going to be 262-520-294. 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LA-24 is code 4.
3: 28, what's your 20?

0: Yeah, on Baker 17, that's code 4.
1: Yes, well, can you close it with a 1 and change it to a 16 mess?
0: 10-4, do you want me to log you off or keep you logged in as well?
1: 10-4, you can log me out.
0: 10-4.

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0: 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Austin 7107, 1025, 1801 Congress for an emergency phone activation will be elevator A in the garage.
1: Of course. 7-1-1 Capital. I'm close to the insurers. I can take that call.
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0: Can you assign me to that call? And where was it at again? 8-10-1?
2: Also 7-boy-101 will be 1801 Congress. Will be the elevator in the basement.
1: And Grace Peak Pass.

0: One Charlie 40. Can you get from the last four of the VIN 2027?
1: Person in Bakerton at 16101 White River Boulevard.
2: One John 43. Can you start next 51 for San John Lincoln, Alfaro?
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0: 23, Crown and Cross.
1: 10-4.
2: Something coming from inside.
0: 10-4. Unit 1, Baker 17, en route to the suspicious person in Baker 10. Subject is going to be a black male, approximately 25 years old, wearing a yellow vest, gray pants, and red shoes.
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0: Visitor, no vehicle seen for subject, unknown weapons, no intox, refusing to leave. Complainant requests the CTW will be near building 23.
4: Go ahead.
5: Outside of building 1000, there's an unoccupied food truck parked in the bus loop.
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1: 10-4.
0: Info slow to come on this one. Caller stating he is having an anxiety attack and refusing EMS. Stating he feels unsafe. Park 55 on David 30 and clear. I'm not supposed to reckless driving. 2500 block of South Paleface Ranch Road. It's now going eastbound on 71. And it was running red lights and passing at stop signs. The black Mustang GT was also passing on the shoulder. There's no other information. You know, 1M20, I'm clear. Mass Party 2, structure fire in M20, 23201, Big Sandy Drive. It's a shed near a trailer on fire. The complaint is going to be a neighbor.

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0: And myself in 7.101, check the elevators and there's no one there. Are they still there?
1: Capital 7.107, unknown, call was transferred from the monitor room.
0: Stand 4, will we check both the basement elevator and the 1801 elevator, there's no one there.
1: 10-4. Yeah, Manor 14, that's code 4. Unit Park 67, I'll clear your code 4.

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They're advising they can see flames. 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
0: Go ahead.
1: I'll be checking on this. A vehicle parked in the parking lot with hazard lights. It'll be a Ford F4. License plate, Texas. 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

0: 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That 28 is -99 current correction. 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Insurance is showing confirmed.
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1: Hey, what's your location?
2: Office.
1: Hey, I just got a call down in the middle from Ms. Baker and saying about some suspicious activity. I'm going to go swing over there and then I'm going to head back.
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0: Can you advise that suspicious activity was at Dove Valley Elementary?
1: Dove Valley Middle. I get a report from Ms. Baker saying that there was some kids riding motor scooters around the parking lot area of the school.
0: Hey, one.
1: I'll be on a security check at Wellhorse.

0: go ahead.
1: You go forward, be continuing from that situation. So still the alarm's going off. Silent, you have to go inside and check for the person inside of the owner.
0: 10-4. 10-4.
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0: Next deal, 10-4.
1: 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We're still getting further.

0: Yeah, 1 Charlie 24 returns.
1: 10-4, go ahead.
0: It's going to be -99, expires November of this year, comes back to a 2020 Jeep. The owner will be a Farley out of Del Valle, Texas. Insurance is confirmed.
1: 10-4, I'm good for.
0: 10-4.

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0: 1 Adam 41. I'm out with a pickup with no police.
1: 10-4, I'm clear. This is 5000 Hudson Bend. 1 David 20 is en route to you.

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1: 818.
0: Partial security check done on wings, boy, Charles David Edward. All doors locked and secured, properly functioning. I'll be connected on 6.
1: William 21,
0: VA is 23 and code 4. 10, I'm clear. We get a partial on wings, boy, Charles, David, Edward. All doors are locked and secured, properly functioning. I'll be 10 on campus.
1: 818, I was clear on that. Confirming that you are at Manor High School, 9th grade.
0: That is correct.
1: Yeah, Mustang Ridge 9, go ahead.
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2: 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Everything's code 4 here. 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
0: Security check. Or has 7 out of 209 out with him.
3: All interior doors were also secured. I had one exterior metal gate door that was not fully secured but resecured. All of the exterior doors were also secured. I'll be 10-8 telling him this.
0: 10-4. 1M20.
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5: 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Just open up that call for me. We're code for.
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1: 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She's illegally parked on 14th of Avaca.
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3: Would I be able to get a narcotics canine route on location? We're going to be off of Springdale Road, and looks like the cross street is going to be Northeast Drive.
4: Charlie 477, clear south of the traffic hazard, FM 685 and Kelly. Core is advising it's going to be under the overpass of 130. It's going to be a gray four-door unoccupied with hazards on.

0: Well, in Tonawanda County, can you downgrade this check welfare to a 3, and we'll have a unit 21 to complain it for further.
1: Yeah, I'm clear.

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0: I have a parking violation on a Mississippi plate. 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The Mississippi plate is 3565. It's a special plate.
1: 10-4, your location?
0: Parking lobby.
1: Did you say B Bravo?
0: 10-4.
1: Come.
2: What do you think, go for?
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0: 7King 708, this is Sonam 903. GPS is acting up, but if you come towards Sonam 510's location, that's where we're going to be at.
1: Delta Valley 806.
2: I'm back to the next one. 1308, roger. Different vehicle, but Saturday we had a motorist assist for a Mississippi plate over at HLC, and it was a dead battery. Just checking to confirm.
3: 10-4.

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0: 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Caller's advising the VA has a subject on the line that is threatening to kill his wife and then himself.
1: Hey, Tim. You can take me off the car there and self-assign. I can save him.
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3: go ahead.
4: 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Also found a corner vehicle and the military took off.
3: You don't want Charlie 15, go ahead.
1: Temper tag, boy, young, Robert, 45124. 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
3: 10-4. We found the 27. We're just looking for ACC affiliation.
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0: 1366.
1: 66,
0: confirming that license plate was Mississippi 3565. Are there any other characters anywhere on it?
1: Ten four, Sam, John, and they are vertical to each other.
0: In the front or the back?
1: The rear.
0: 10-4.

0: 752, can you add another plate?
1: Good.
0: Victor, Sam, Zebra, 8448. She has these plates for her car. It doesn't look like the handicap plate she has matches.
2: That he has recently moved. Is also telling the VA call taker that he's in Austin, but he doesn't know where. We do not believe the caller is going to be at this residence at this time.
1: Seven 752, that's correct. The Victor Sam Zebra is going to be the 23 Mazda.

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5: 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There's no vehicles in the drive, and there's no vehicle in the area matching that description.
3: 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We believe the subject may possibly be in Manor.
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0: 3-2. Can you go with the subject's last name again?
1: So there's just going to be a Moody sub.
2: Me as well.
3: Same boy, people 4 off, stand negative. I'm going to take a traffic stop with 28 Union, repeat it.
2: Negative, I need your location.
3: Same boy, 604 off, stand. I'm going to be on St. Jack in 15. Boy, 604 off. I got a 22 now, 6.
1: Okay. 10-4, you said in death for Papa Don's, too.
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1: 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Thank you, sir.
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2: You show me on that Gilbert Elementary. Charlie 15, go ahead.
1: It's going to be negative 99. Expires March of next year. Comes back to a Dodge 2016 four-door. The owner will be a Kimby out of Austin. Insurance is confirmed.

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0: 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It's going to be unoccupied.
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3: Could you show me on the admin list in the office?
2: Careful. I have suspect in custody.
0: Negative. It's going to be on that side. It's going to be recovery.
2: Careful.
4: Same boys, come for off that. You can show me the DNA, bring in warning.
2: 10-5. I'm going to send out to the suspicious person in Baker 10. It's going to be a transient male asking for money and rides. Appears to be intoxicated. It's going to be a white male wearing a red shirt and dark green shorts.

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0: 1302, Dorma.
1: County to all Baker 10 units, holding a priority 1, check welfare at the 14,400 block of Boulder Ranch Boulevard. Correction will be Boulder Branch Boulevard.
0: 553. Student left an item in there. I'll be letting her retrieve it.
1: 10-4. And aunt had called and stated that the complaint was saying someone was shooting at their residence.
2: 32. Address at CAD, that's when you for the subject. If you can advise officers at that jurisdiction to check that area and look for that vehicle. I'm being told that that address is near Maynard.

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1: 119, code 4.
0: 10-4.
2: Unit 1-Charlie, 24 is code 4.
3: Mix 17, put my call and hold an attachment to that, priority 1.
2: Unit 1-Baker, 17, 10-4.
4: Hey, your item was not found. I'm going to have her go to the Los Angeles FEMA.
1: 10-4.

Units en route to Check Welfare in Bakerton. Complainant lives in Boulder Ridge Mobile Home Park, 14704, Lone Paddock. Advised it did just occur. Complainant just arrived on scene, but subjects were already gone. The subjects will be on foot. Believes they are still in the complex somewhere.

And it's en route to the priority one. Check Wolf here. It's going to be 3 to 4 juvenile males. Neighbors also advising that their house was shot at.

in at 1 Baker 31 en route to the Jack Wolf here on Baker 40 on Canova Avenue. The VA crisis is on the line. We have a transfer from Pflugerville. Caller from the crisis line, Robert Moody, born in 57. The male stated he felt like killing himself and his wife.

0: unit's en route to the Priority 1 at Check Welfare. The address has been updated to the 3400 block of Hinch Trace.
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0: 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Callers advising of a homeless female sleeping in front of the daycare is not requesting CCW, just wants her removed from the property. Subjects described as a white female, black shirt, jean shorts, and no weapons at this time.
2: Robin. Seven, six, six.
3: All right.

0: Go ahead.
1: Resnick, when you finish with that guy on the property from the BOV's forgery fraud, it's going to be the lobby for you.
0: Move on.
2: All three. Only one window was shot at. Looking around the area, Tom, now for anything else.
3: 10-4. Hey, what?
0: 2-0.
3: Hey, 1-8, go ahead.
4: We're clear that admin is in. Turn 8 on camera.
3: Hey, 1-8-10-4, break. 820, go ahead.
5: 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Also, CAD notes is input. 10-8.
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0: County to Unit 1 Charlie 15, rechecking your status.
1: One Charlie 24, I'm en route to 1 Charlie 15. I should be there momentarily.
0: Unit 1 Charlie 24, 10.
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0: Unit 1 Charlie 15, rechecking your status.
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0: Juan Baker 13.
1: Stand up, Juan Baker 13, go ahead.
0: Juan Baker 13, can we get in contact with a Weiss SRO and see if they can either contact my county 21 or if they can provide a number, call them.
1: 10-4.
2: Juan Baker 19, I just spoke to the mailman. He was here when the shots occurred, and he did not see anyone run in this direction.
1: Yeah, Juan Baker 19, 10.
0: Pflugerville ISD 718 to Travis County, Juan Baker.
1: Pflugerville ISD unit, go ahead.
0: I overheard one of your deputies needs to contact us at Weiss. I have a number for you.
1: Go ahead with the number.
0: 7374449424.
1: 10-4.
0: Well, back at third jump, clear out 21.
1: Yeah, one bigger 13, 10-4.
0: 5-9, can you do my card one time?
3: 10-4.
1: Yeah, one Charlie 24 is out on traffic at the 12,900 block of Thailand Triangle.

0: Sixty.
1: Can you show me 10-8 from that admin assist? Additionally, exterior security check. All doors are locked and secure. Can you show me 10-8? Close out both those calls.
2: I'll be out at Hornsby.
3: Good job, LA 14, you advise Hornsby?
2: Yes, ma'am. Hornsby Elementary.

0: County to Unit 1 Baker 18, checking your status.
1: Baker 17, we're code 4.
0: Yeah, 1 Baker 17, 10-4. Unit 1 Charlie 15 is in route to 1 Charlie 24.

0: Austin 16, 505.
1: When you get that confirmation, can you guys turn the next 51?
0: Austin 16, 505, confirmation.
1: Hello.
2: Yeah, 445, 446.

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1: 1-0-44, don't know if you heard, but she's stated she's got 4.
0: 10-4. Access to weapons, unknown intox.
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2: Charlie, see your doors are locked, secure, and functional. We can eight here on campus.
0: Sarsaparilla Cove. Just let me check on that. Kaylee Moore, born in 91. She's a teacher for Lake Travis High School, and they haven't been able to reach her since last night. She has been requesting multiple days off, and now is not coming to work, and no one can reach her. You know, when Charlie 40 en route to the Priority 2 traffic hazard, Charlie 40 at 6700 block south, State Highway 45. It's going to be a green tractor trailer halfway off the road and blocking one westbound lane on 71.
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0: 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It's the 6400 block of FM 1327. Yeah, Mustang Ridge 9 is code 4. Unit 1 Baker 17.
1: 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I'm going to check with CMO's office.

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0: In at Mustang Ridge 9, it's code 4 on a traffic hazard in Charlie 30 at the 9600 block of South US 183.
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2: What's the RO?
3: Gerald, security check.
1: Subject.
4: Well, dude, there'll be 76 St. David South to meet with the victim.
0: Yeah, I'm clear.
1: Four. 21, clear cell design to check welfare. 1513 Stonehill, number 350. 1513 Stonehill, number 350. Caller's advising a male left his daughter in a vehicle that was not running. It's going to be a black Honda SUV. Caller's advising she got the daughter out of the vehicle herself. It's going to be a 4 or 5 year old juvenile.

Units on the checkover. The father has retrieved the daughter and has left from the parking lot. Approximate 3-minute time delay. Direction of travel towards the town center. It's going to be a black Honda SUV, possible 28, William Mary Boy 6060. William Mary Boy 6060.

0: 445. I'll be attempting contact at 500 Springbrook.
1: Several.
2: Yeah, Jonestown 50, I'm clear, code 4.
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2: do? 813.
3: Starting these two security check at this time.

see that one, Charlie 24, en route to the check welfare. There was a male screaming and then disconnected. Call taker attempted callback, and there was a female that answered and then began crying and disconnected. Sun Valley 10, I'm clearing route to check welfare. 4600 block South Lamar, the service road. From the southbound side, it's going to be an older white male in an electric wheelchair. He's in the median between the ramp and access road and looks stuck on the median. It's in front of the Holy Cross Lutheran Church at 4622 South Lamar is the closest address. I'm on David 42 and 44. I'm clearing route to Prairie 2 Family Disturbance in David 40, 12024 Manchac Road, Building 9, Apartment 9311. Subject's still on scene, it's no longer physical, but they're advising that her ex-boyfriend was hitting her. There's no weapons. We're waiting to get further. Yeah, trying to family disturbance. The ex is going to be a Darius Wrangle, about 21 years old.

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1: Good. 0872-6864. Silver. 818 dispatch. Yeah, 1-13 checking status.
2: David 521 here, 27 is clear current negative.

0: Lightweight units, holding a theft occurred in the last 30 minutes at HUB, theft of an e-bike.
1: 766, I'll be right to that.
0: Proceed. Your complainant will flag you down. Should be a female in gym or active wear. She's going to be over on the pharmacy side by the drive-thru.
1: And for you to stack that on me and keep me on this other call. Keep that call open for me.
0: Received. HUB theft will be stacked for you.
2: 10-4.
3: One oh seven, I'll go for
2: it. 10-4.
1: 248.
2: Go ahead.
4: 248, you're supposed to make an entry into unit 3304.
2: 10-4.
1: Wanamaker 23, I'm code 4.
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2: Eight one five.
3: Solo security check here, Daffodil.
1: Ten four.
4: One Charlie 15. We have a couple 28s for you. 3 to be exact.
5: Yeah, 1 Charlie 15, go ahead.
4: Tom Zebra Hotel, 0725.
5: Yeah, 1 Charlie 15, clear, go ahead with the next.
4: Victor Zebra, Henry, 3358.
5: Yeah, 1 Charlie 15, clear, go with the next.
4: Tom Henry, Zebra, 4027.
5: No, 1 Charlie 15, 10-4.
3: Two four.
1: Two four.

0: 1 Charlie 15, we have a large dog on the front porch. Can you attempt to make contact?
1: Yeah, 1 Charlie 15, 10-4.

0: 445. Give me no chance.
1: Seven.
2: One Charlie 24, we've made contact with a resident at the house.
1: Yeah, One Charlie 24, did you still want us to call someone about the dog?
2: Negative.
1: Yeah, One Charlie 24, 10-4.

0: Yeah, Jonestown 50, you clear on the caution and the non-extraditable.
1: I'm clear on it, thank you.
0: Cancel.
2: LT-200, 1-42.

0: 14200 to 1 David 42.
1: Just code 4 for right now.
2: Yeah, 1 Charlie 24, 10-4. LT-200, is he keying up on the back channel or anything?
0: Negative, not that I can tell.
2: County to unit 1 David 42.
3: 1 David 42. I'm code 4. We're somebody trying to reach me.
0: Yeah, 10-4, LT-200. Do you have a suspect description or a vehicle or a direction travel, anything we can look for?
3: He's got a 10-minute head start on us. I'll get that description here in a second.
2: Copy.
0: 10-9.
2: Per 738, if you can break off. Receive. 765, if you can break off from your call per 738 and start heading to Baylor Squad and White. The female subject that was fighting with officers from yesterday is leaving and we have a warrant to serve.
0: So, receive them around.
2: Receive. We just got a call from the hospital now. She is actively leaving, walking out the front door with still bandages on.

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0: Sworn David 40, could you have VA 21 Rico at 4422?
1: Cancel.
2: Unknown at this time. When she was placed into custody yesterday, she had a white Mazda, I believe she was driving, but we towed that. So, and according to security, she's not going to a vehicle right now. She's sort of walking out, I guess.
3: Copy that.

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1: Central.
2: Can you put me on the exterior door switch, please? Careful.
3: 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According to hospital security, she is still inside the main lobby.
1: Seven 2 2 6 4 copy.

0: and 38 Tubby units. I'm on my way there as well. I have brought the RAF with us if we need it.
1: Henry 382.
2: Hey, you good?
1: Can you 21 dispatch?
2: 10-4.
0: Two on traffic.
3: Receive, go with it. I'm not seeing it on the board.
4: 1921, Wilmans Crossing, Texas plate, William George Mary, 9351, white, F-250.
5: 766 from on scene. Can you tell me where she looks like, please?
6: White female, blue dress. 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
5: Sure.
6: 753.
5: Hey.
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3: That's where I'm headed.

0: 766. If you don't see her already, security just advised she's walking at the front door.
1: Ten four.
0: Security says she just walked out the front door.
1: Front door where?
0: Seven six six. We're being advised she may be back somewhere near your vehicle.

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1: When do you guys take the entrance to Medical Parkway on the 620 side?
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0: 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I'm working off of a handheld right now. 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

0: 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You guys have any confirmation?
1: 7Boy104, that's going to be me. 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
1: A19.
0: Is there a security check?
1: Yeah, of course.
2: Say Warren, date of birth 09/15/1969, Hispanic male.
0: Mayor 14, 10-4.
3: A20.
1: A26, did you have traffic?

0: Unit Mayor 14, return.
1: Mayor 14, go ahead.
0: Mayor 14, your subject has a DL. It's a CDL, actually, that's good until 2032. He's current and clear and negative.
1: 10-4, you show me code 4.
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0: 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It's Tom William, 362, David Paul, Red Buick, Envision.

0: Yeah, 1 Charlie 24 is code 4.
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1: Yes.
0: Can you send those warrants over to booking?
1: Well, get the email ready and we'll send it when you arrive. That way it doesn't get lost.
0: Says Lord Agnes.

0: 765, can you clear me from my current call and place me en route to the civil standby and stack the e-bikes up for me?
1: Civil standby has been canceled. He's going to come back at a later time. E-bike subject has left, but is available by phone.
0: Copy that. I'll be on that call.

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0: The driver is going to be clear and eligible, and California looks like there is, it shows insurance information on file, but that's all it tells me.
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1: You make 766 primary on the warrant service and show me tonight.
0: Where is it?
2: Yeah, Jones, I'm 15, clear your island traffic, 18,000 block of SM-1431.
0: I'm 738, just put your back on that disturbance prior. You want me to close that out or leave you on it?
1: You can show me a 1081 for the report. I'll follow up with Jenny.
0: Where is it?
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2: Unit Jones, 50. 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Someone out of Bowie, Texas. 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
2: 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And Jonestown 50 is coming back negative as well. 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

0: 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All units, prepare to copy general broadcast. All units, APD advised of a robbery that occurred at or near 4709 Gladys Drive. Caller advised that it was going to be near Dill Valley High School. His 14-year-old son was robbed. Possibly live on Gladys Drive. The actors were in a dark blue Nissan Pathfinder, no license plate on the vehicle. Victim was 14 years old, possibly followed home. Timeout, 1343, no further information available.
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3: 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I'm received.
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3: Del Valley, Yale, Port Temple.
0: Can you put me on the interior door check, please? 10-4.

0: 259 on traffic, 10,500 block of North Mill Pike, northbound.
1: Can you
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0: Roger, ma'am. I just got stopped on 15. There's a drunk driver apparently on heading eastbound on 15. It's going to be a silver passenger vehicle. One of them should be coming up to Van Jack.
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0: 10-4. It should be coming around the RJ area. The individual just got me in the middle of the 15th. I have a passenger with me.
1: Capital 7104 received. Capital 2 available patrol unit for a possible 1055 heading eastbound on 15th, coming up to San Jack. General Boy 110, go ahead. Capital 7Boy 107, 7Boy 104 reporting a possible 1055 heading eastbound on 15th Street, coming up to San Jack. 28 will be X-ray Victor George 0306.
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1: If I didn't advise, that security check is complete. All interior and exterior doors are locked and secure. Show me in the RO office for information for two reports of DOC or assault investigations. Code 4, status check suspended, and all parties are separated.
2: 820, do you want one call sheet or two?
1: Go ahead and make me two. It's going to be two different incidents occurred on the playground.
3: Ten four.
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0: Go ahead. As a 14-year-old? Stand by. I don't know if they'll give it to me at being a juvenile.
1: 10-4. I'm just wondering if I could assist with their investigation. Potentially, might be one of our
0: students. 10-4. Stand by.
2: Unit 1 Charlie 40, I'm out for the vehicle fire. It's going to be a tiny home, not blocking, and it will be on the parking lot.
3: The Valley 804, did APD advise you we're out with that victim, the 14-year-old?
0: They didn't advise if they were out with them or if they were en route to the victim.

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1: You can show me 23 at complex and code 4.
0: Jennifer.
2: Can you show me how the H should be off of 620?
1: What is it?
0: Canyon Drive. They're advising a FedEx truck was destroying their lawn. We're waiting to get further. They're going to be in this Whole Foods parking lot, approximately 10 feet away from the grass, and there's going to be building materials inside the tiny home.
3: Door doesn't properly lock from the inside. A work order will be placed. Admin will be advised and email will be sent. All other interior doors are locked and secured.
0: Yeah. A19 dispatch, go ahead and show me 23. A19, 10-4. Units are out for that collision on Indian Canyon. The driver is out of the vehicle. There's no injuries. It's just parked on the front lawn.
2: Femboy to City Capital.
0: Unit 1M10.
4: 1M10. I just heard something about a collision. I just noticed I'm disconnected. Is there anything in Adam 10 or 20?
0: Negative. This one's in data 30.
4: Yep, I'm clear. If anything pops up, just advise. I can't get this into this connected. It's going to take a minute.
0: 10, so I'm clear. I'll let you know.
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1: 442, we'll be making entry.
0: A possible 55 driver heading northbound on 35 past MLK. The 28 is going to be X-ray Victor George 0306. Repeating, X-ray Victor George 0306.
2: Ten four.
1: Hey, 16 this way.
0: Eight 16.
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1: 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When you're ready.
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1: 011-876-468.
2: I'm sorry, that was 468.
1: 468.

0: our complainant the resident owner?
1: I believe so. It's going to be their yard, and I think their nanny is out talking with the driver now. Jonestown 50, I'm clear code 4.
2: Lot to share is quite eligible.
0: Clear.
1: Status.
3: Two five three. I'm still checking.
1: 10-4.
3: Four.
1: Go ahead. 40 checking status.
4: 1 is there. I'm code 421 ready.
1: Go ahead.
4: Carlos Mary Boy 0955.
1: 10-4. I'm clear. Code 4. David 521. Good. Myself and CID 1 are going to be en route to the traffic stop. Grand Valley 814.
5: I have a blue Pathfinder that spotted me. He's making a right on Ross Road. Going towards the elementary. Give you a 28 when ready.
1: Time for. Go ahead.
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5: All right, making a left on Alomar.
7: Del Valley 806, I'll be en route to him.
5: I don't have my emergency lights on. I'm just following them just in case.
1: Del Valley 86, I'm clear. Del Valley 814, that 28 is a negative 99, expires March of 2026, it is expired. Confirm you gave X-ray John Paul 1874?
5: 10-4.
1: 10-4, X-ray John Paul, 1874, returns to a 2015 Toyota Camry 4-door, black in color, to Faradula Rasuli out of Austin. Vehicle insurance unconfirmed, but it does come back to a Toyota Camry, not a Nissan Pathfinder.
5: 10-4, I'm going to go do a welfare check.
1: 10-4.
5: We're turning right on Sky Harbor.
2: Bay Valley 7, copy. There was a blue Nissan Pathfinder that was heading towards 71. I'm heading your way now, back to going to Pierce Road.
1: 10-4.
2: Bay
7: Valley 6, I believe that vehicle. I just got a report from Austin ISD that the vehicle was close to our campus. We're on Ross Road now.
5: All right, they're bailing. They're bailing.
1: 10-4.
7: Bay Valley 6, can we get APD or any other agency to come and assist?
1: 10-4, what's the exact location?
7: We're heading towards Pierce Lane right now. Robert Ross.
1: Pierce Lane off of Ross.
5: Dale Valley 14, I got one at gunpoint.
2: Hey, where you at?
7: He's right in front of me, there's traffic.

0: 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Is that a block number?
1: No, 6 to 814. Where are you? I don't see you anymore.

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1: 815.
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3: Can you show me 10-8 off my security check here at Decker Mills, the law of secure working profit?
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2: 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Del Valley 814.
3: Sorry, trying to get to my radio. 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
2: Okay, thank
4: you. 7, I'm pulling up to Sky Harbor now. Del Valley 816, show me your route that way.
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5: Death Valley 815 to 816. Do you have a 814? Do you have a block number?
2: Death Valley 816, please leave the air available so we can make contact with 814.
3: I'm at 12417. Paloma Blanca Way.
6: Well, 804 dispatch. Have you got that APD know so they can get up there and set up a perimeter for those subjects that went?
2: I'm attempting to contact
3: them. Hey, Corporal, I'm right behind you, but there's 3 individuals that ran that way towards you behind the houses. It'll be on your left side.
4: 10-4, I'm going to be on Ross Road. We got a description?
3: There's 3 or 4 young Hispanic males. There is a citizen that's beam my eyes back there. He's wearing, he's a black male, blue shirt, gray sweatpants. He is not a part of this. He's the one that's telling me where they're running to.

0: 106, can you make me a assist complaint in the court for 1200 Barbara Jordan? It's at Home Depot. I'm going to be code 4.
1: 10-4.
2: For Ross Road. Looking for 3 male juveniles.
3: Ten-4.
4: 1324.
3: 42
0: ciphers. 10-4. Okay, constable unit. I don't know if you're aware, but there are possible suspects in a robbery from ATD.
3: I'm coming down Burlington. Abandoned 911 calls from this location. No callback. No answer on callback going either.
1: Time for.
4: Four five zero.
1: Go ahead.
4: Can you put me on assist ISD for Del Valley? They're looking for 3 males that may have fled on foot, Ross Road and Sky Harbor.
1: 10-4.
5: Declan.
6: 10-4, you said door 17?
5: 10-4, door number 17.

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1: Okay. Let me give you that plate number again when ready.
0: I just received the correct plate number from APD is X-ray John Paul 8174.
1: Yes, ma'am, that's it.
2: Thirteen thirty-nine. 42 Cypress.
3: 10-4.
0: Valerie 15, 10-4. Valerie 804, slow down and give your traffic again.
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0: 10-4.
1: Valley 807, 10-4, 1 detained at 1418.
4: Where are you, 807?
2: 811 dispatch, last known location.
3: Constable 450, I'm out on Ross and Paul Palomo Blanco with a black male, blue top, glasses, tan bottoms. Is this a subject?
0: Negative. Been looking for Hispanic juvenile males. Valley's 807's last location was going to be on Ross towards Popham.
4: 10-4, this vehicle, I'm heading that way right now.
5: Dear Valley 807, I'm code 4. I'm behind the warehouse that's next in front of Popham.
3: Can you start me on traffic control, Oak Meadows?
0: 10-4.
3: And there's one other person in the apartment. 10-4.
5: 4.5, I'm 23.

0: about 8:15 to 8:04. Do Popham need to go on lockdown?
1: Negative.

0: Next up, we're told he was robbed of some things in the suspect's name is 827. He does have stab wounds to his left arm.
1: Central

0: 1361, 12 Virgin. The campus manager's office got a report of a female that's been asleep on a bench since before noon. That's going to be across from the Mega Center, room 2429, building 2000, near the stairs and the elevator.
1: I'm fine.
0: Temporary channel.
1: We're out with two. We're getting compliance now. One detained.
0: 10-4-1 detained. 391, I have a 27 for the victim. Good. XDL 11370449.
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0: Cat 4, 10-4. I think it occurred in the living room right here.

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1: APD Henry 280 to Eddie Del Valle unit. How many units are still outstanding?
2: Del Valle 806 to APD. It looks like two more juveniles are outstanding. We have two detained.
1: 10-4.
3: So we have no description on the remaining two?
4: That's negative.
5: You know, 1 David 20, I'm clear code 4.
6: AMS at my location. I've got a white male, 56 years old, MRSA all over his body, short of breath, huffing and puffing. I need to get him checked out. I'm on the eastbound service road of Highway 290 west, right before the first entrance into Target. I'm just east of Stagger Brush Lake on the service road.
5: 10-4.
4: Shorts, white shirt, and the other one all black, all black. Red shirt, black shorts.
3: 10-4. Is it going to be on Elroy's side?
5: 1018 is code 4 on selective traffic at the 14,500 block of Robert I. Walker Boulevard.
2: The Valley Apartments. That's where we're getting the report.
5: The individual was asked if Anthony Moore came team to locate her.
1: 10-4.
7: Zero, 0961-5737, last of Moore. I'll be code 4.

0: okay?
1: Go ahead.
2: So, Doug, can you check with APD? There was a call early this morning on the suspect out here near the target on a sexual assault type case. See if you can get any information on that, like a description of the suspect or anything like that.
3: Stand by.
4: Air Force, all suspects detained.
5: County to all manor units holding a priority 2 traffic hazard in the 13,000 block of Greg Manor Road.
6: Air Force, you can find me.
5: In Air Force, Manor 1410.
4: Eight all four. We got all four.
3: 10-4.
4: Yeah, this white little SUV behind me is driving erratically. I don't know what their affiliation with what's going on here.
3: 10-4, all advised APD, CFA, now if any other vehicle. Yeah, Valley 6814.

0: El chico Arthur, el Piric.
1: Mega 35, 10-4.
0: Yes, disregard on that white SUV that's on the APD on the cover.
2: 10-4. All juveniles are in custody.
0: Okay, 16, I believe so, ma'am. And we have the vehicle with 814.
2: 10-4. All juveniles in custody at 1449. Correction, 1429.
3: Valley,
4: just
3: stick to A14 or A16. Units are with the vehicle.
4: This is 14. Are you talking about the suspect vehicle?
3: 10-4, sir. Just for your 43, APD says to stand by with that vehicle. They're going to have a unit come by. They're going to do an investigation on that vehicle.
4: Yeah, 10-4. There's like five of them here now. They've done took over.
3: Ten four, just letting you know, I'm in contact with the detective that's going to this case.
4: Ten four.
5: Ten four. Del Valle.
6: That's clear. 23 GMC pickup.
5: APD Henry 280, Del Valle ISD.
3: APD Henry 280, go ahead.
5: Just in case nobody tells you guys, that was awesome. Good job.
3: Thank you.
7: Devalier
8: 06-10-4, great job.
7: FedEx has their own tow truck en route. Should be here in about 40 minutes. I don't have a company name yet.
1: 10-4.
0: Can I just let you know I have one of those juveniles in my unit? And PD3, standing by APD is talking from.
2: I'm sorry, 10-9?
0: Yes, ma'am, just to let you know, I have one of those male juveniles in my unit. APD is talking with them.

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1: Huh, 6200, go ahead.
0: I'm about to attach a 27 on my tree. It's going to show 99. That driver's aware. It's an identity issue. He gave me a heads up, so just for your 1014, I'm aware of it.
1: Air Force.

0: of a Del Valle unit checking to set.
1: We're code 4.
2: Negative, our consoles are still down. We're still on portables. So Greg Maynard near the middle school is shut down?
1: Yes, ma'am. I heard it come across the radio. Somebody said they're shut down the road. I'm trying to find out for you.
2: 10-4, yeah, we can't scan Travis County right now.
1: 10-4.

0: This is 821. There was a report of a vehicle, a Ford vehicle with a broken axle on the road in front of Greg Banner. That's probably, that's why they're shutting it down.
1: 10-4, thank you.

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1: 824?
0: Can you send me out on traffic control and meter, please?
1: 10-4.

0: 302.
1: Go ahead.
2: Yes, ma'am. You can stop me at exterior security check.
1: The apartment.
3: SR mandatory. SR suspension mandatory conviction 214-2025. Mandatory suspension driving while license invalid 214-2025. No 1029.
0: 10-4.
1: Pro, that's the phone that has access to those cameras. He says Ruru knows where it's at.
4: Make 17 and perfect.
0: Yeah, I'll make 17, 10-4.

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1: 213.
0: 343 Greg Mayo Road, now open.
1: 10-4, thank you. Do you have two?

0: 474-382.
1: Hey, so go ahead.
0: Hey, that witness you were speaking to, can you go with his first name or his alias?
1: Ruby. First name is Ruben.
0: 10-4. We're getting 43 that he might have access to the interior cameras of this apartment building. I'm not sure if he's still on your site, but if you can ask him for me, please.
1: 10-4. I'm collecting a camera outside right now, and then I'll ask him.
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1: 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Show me out at Smith Elementary for dismissal.
3: Impossible.

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1: 10-4, I just wanted to inform you that I wasn't able to find any sexual assault calling David Sector in your MOPAC.
0: 10-4, thank you for checking. 343 EMS, get ready to transport this individual up to the bed Scott and White.
2: Thank you.
0: I'll be taking this bicycle up to the hospital. We're going to be 10-8 here in just a second.
1: 10-4.
3: And like I mentioned, that student, I do recognize him.

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3: One Baker 18.
0: You know, One Baker 18, go ahead.
3: Attention to make contact in apartment 314-314.
0: You know, One Baker 18, 10-4.

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0: 816-807. The property for this individual, can you hand it to one of the APD guys right there? You're going to take this individual, and these are your cuffs, right?
1: Yes, those are my cuffs. Okay, the individual that you got, his property is on your passenger side. Passenger side door.
0: Okay, thank you. Support.
2: You're ready.
3: Go ahead.
2: Oregon 2215770. Passerby stated that she observed her walking and she fainted.
3: 10-4.

0: 264203. Are you code 4? You need me code.
1: No, I'm good. I'm just waiting for EMS.
0: 10-4.

0: Hey, are you coming this way?
1: 10-4.
0: She has stuff on the other side of the road. When you get here, there's about 4 bags. You mind bringing that over here?
1: 10-4.
2: One Baker 17. I'm code 4 out with the complainant. One Baker 18 is at the 314.
1: 10. Yeah, One Baker 18.
2: You can show me code 4.
1: Yeah, One Baker 18, 10-4.

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In at 1 Baker 19 en route to a disturbance other in Baker 10 at 2317 Choice Place. It's going to be a verbal, and then it was an immediate hang-up.

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1: Sir, are you still on your admin assist on the second floor?
0: No, ma'am. We're clear. And I don't care.
1: I'm sorry, 10-9.
0: We're clear that admin assist with 10-8 on campus.
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1: 10-4.
3: Four, 3-7-2-4-4. 314. 314. 314, I know you're busy. No rush on this. When you get a minute, can you do my call one time, please?
0: Tough.
4: Hi, I'm Morgan from 3-inch in for you shortly.
0: 4-4.

0: 18, can I add one to the call by name and date of birth?
1: Yeah, one Baker 18, go ahead.
0: Last name, Perkins, Paul, Edward, Robert, Keen, Ida, Nora, Sam. First name, Holly, Henry, Ocean, Lincoln, Lincoln, Edward, Edward. Date of birth, 12/20/94, white, female. Show those two investigations completed this time. Information taken for report. First case number is 543, and the second case number is 544. I'll be in the front speaking with the principal.
1: Dispatch. 19. Central 1842.
2: Yeah, 4.
1: A24 dispatch.
2: A24.
1: A10 Central and 1042. Have a good one.
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1: 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Good night. 10-4.
2: 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The date of birth should be 1/20/84.

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1: Go ahead.
0: That'll be tonight.
1: 10-4. I go 4.
2: 42.
1: 10-4. Go ahead. Go ahead. 5-5, go ahead.
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2: 1225 Town Center Drive at the main office. 1225 Town Center at the main office. Corps advising of a black male subject wearing a black shirt and camo pants, walking around with a sword. Last seen in the park inside the complex. Approximate 5-minute time delay.

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466 just for 43. 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
0: 10-4. Yeah, 1 Charlie 24 is out on traffic. It's 5600 block of South State Highway 130.
4: Some 5-2 traffic.
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7: Is there going to be a case number for this C-assist, or what would you like for me to title it?
6: Just wait one.
0: On traffic at the 10,800 block of South US 183. Unit 1 David 20, I'm clear, you're out on traffic, 4,500 block of Hudson Bend.
8: 254, close patrol. Go ahead. It's going to be a close patrol request at Jacob Fontaine and Holland Kemp's Drive. See the report that the individual was almost hit by a royal blue vehicle crossing the crosswalk from running 3000 to the PBS slot. The subject didn't want to see an officer, just wanted the police to be aware.
5: 10-4.
8: Monitoring jump to East Ballards for one entering, please.
5: 10-4.
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6: Go ahead. 630 Nora Zebra George. Turn back on a Honda.
10: So for it looks like for both it's going to be Jarrett Lee Streven.
2: Thank you very much.
11: 2024.
6: Clear. That's what I'm seeing too. Can you show me out on traffic with that vehicle? Call it the 2200 block 620 south.
11: Proceed.
12: One Charlie 24. Can I confirm 15 Ben?
0: You know, one Charlie 24. Go ahead.
12: The VIN is going to be Zebra, Adam, Charles, Charles, John, Adam, Boy, Tom, 3, Frank, Paul, Boy, 44071.
0: Yeah, 1 Charlie, 24, 10, 4.
13: Thanks, Henry, 106,
14: Austin. Austin, 8, Henry, 106, go ahead.
13: I'm clear on the message. My computer just froze. I can't respond to it.
14: 10-4, do you want confirmation?
13: Negative, it's unoccupied.
14: 10-4.
0: When I can, I'm clear. 203.
11: Turn.
0: 10-4.
13: Still checking.
0: 10-4.
13: David 20 clear on the mother to throw this.
0: 10-4.
12: Times.
0: Java.

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1: 765.
2: Go for 765.
1: I've reopened the burglary from earlier today and have put you on it. The original complaint, Mr. Binder, is requesting a phone call. He says he has found potentially new evidence.
2: Copy that.

0: Manor 12 en route to the Assist APD. Being advised that there was a stabbing that took place in a vehicle near this intersection.
1: Ames 811
2: 1042. 811 received.
0: At Manor 1510.
2: Miami 1, what's the last four?
3: Hey, can you ask the APD if they want me to still keep this up closed up here for them?
4: Where you at? Oh, you're on the other.
3: Yeah, I'm keeping traffic from going down on that way.

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1: 7.
2: Just things right now. We can go. Okay, support. We're going to close that in.

0: Cada vez. Esta vez muy bien, muy mal.
1: Yeah, Valley 806. Go ahead.
0: Valley 806, moving on Texas, X-ray Charles Davis 7435, repeating X-ray Charles Davis 7435 on the TSL.
1: 10-4. Valley 806. 28 is negative 99. Insurance is unconfirmed, expiring July of 26. It is expired on a 2013 TSL four-door green in color to Patricia Benitez Montero out of Dale.
2: Paul Young Young, 7179, check.
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2: I have a
1: crash on Lamar Square, and I think that's a section.
3: Toyota 2014, blue and black in color. The owner is going to be Sakai out of Round Rock. Insurance will be confirmed.
4: House 2, we're thinking it might be the guard shack, unknown at this time, trying to confirm.
3: Unit 1 Baker 19 returned for the second vehicle, X-ray Victor John. It's going to be negative 99, expires January 2027. Comes back to a Honda 2011, white in color, to a Saldoon out of Round Rock. Insurance will be confirmed.
1: Texas 343 loose.
3: Mustang Ridge 9 is out on traffic, 9,600 block of South US 183.
5: Unit Jonestown 45, I'm clearing out to Prairie 2, reckless driving, 17,400 block of FM 1431. It's a gray Toyota Tacoma, partial license plate of 2526. It's going westbound, it's swerving, coming up to Nameless, it's also speeding.
1: Re-advisor, 1020.
6: I'm at the intersection of Lamar Square and Lamar Boulevard, but the exact address is 1307 Texas 343 Loop.
5: And units are out to that reckless driving. The vehicle is going about 80 miles per hour, and the driver is a white female, appears to be about 20 years old.

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0: 1735 is going to take it.
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0: 10-4.
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0: 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Can you do my car 2 times, please?
1: Dallas.
2: We're still westbound. We're at the 19500 block. I'm not observing any violations.

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0: To Austin, negative
2: 1-0. Austin, 7B202, 10-4, advise, are you working this crash?
0: Yes. I'll actually connect you to Ultra.
1: For future call.
0: Yes, Mainer 14, 10-4. Unit 1, license plate, Texas license plate, Victor Nora, Henry 8922.

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1: 27 is 502-52520. They should be Flores, Edison, Antonio.
2: 73, it's going to be in front of the Healing with Horses Ranch, a white German Shepherd. He's running out in front of traffic.

0: Now, are you ready for unit 2?
1: B202, go ahead.
0: Texas license plate for unit 2 is Mary Sam Frank 1447.
1: Chen 4, advise conditions of both vehicles.
0: A14.
2: County to all, Baker 10 units, holding a priority 3, is this complainant at 1713 Perry Dot Road.
3: Dismissal.
0: 10-4. Unit 1 is 3 wheels up, left front down. And unit 2 is all 4 wheels up.
1: Austin 7B202 10-4, and advising you're wanting 2 wreckers.
0: Yeah, that's right.
1: 10-4.

on the assist fire. 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No one's inside. Of course, advising it's red and gold in color. Visible flames at this time.

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1: ISD unit. May have gotten the fire extinguisher.
2: Go ahead.
3: Yes, I'm sending from that location from here back to the operations.
2: Okay.
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1: Interior cab of the vehicle.

units en route to the reckless driving in Baker 40. It's going to be a white Chevy, Texas 28, X-ray Sam Henry 7409. Was seen heading northbound on 973. Was last seen a few moments ago, or minutes ago. Vehicle is swerving and possibly intoxicated.

0: 1359 being route to second floor, 2000, report of a suspicious person.
1: 10-4. Tower.
2: Use the second fire extinguisher on the interior of the cab, but it's still smoking pretty good.
0: Middle.
3: 07, fire's on scene.
0: Middle.
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3: 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We're code 4.
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1: HOA.
0: Tell me what's on the security check for Erna College.
2: The Vanessa Moore subject is going to be in custody. Can you run 43 for assault with deadly weapon?
3: 10-4-1 in custody, 339.
0: Go ahead, ma'am.
1: 813, you have a 911 call made from room A318 at Manor Middle School.
4: What is it?
5: Tipful from my 40 there. That was Adam 318.
1: For Adam 318.
5: Tipful, you send me around.
1: Ralph.
3: .466 checking out status.
5: Vehicle says jump start.
3: 1304.
5: Gotta be on Texas. Victor Tom Robert 9909. And it's gonna be for student ID 255-9993. 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
5: It's going to be lot A.
3: 10-4. 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
1: 826, 10-4, break 813. 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
8: 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It's ID number 349-44-246. 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

0: units en route to the collision with injury in Charlie 40. There's going to be a male and a female that are out of a white vehicle.
1: Subject 43 is for financial fraud or forgery and a rejected exalt

Professor, you saw me clear from the last call and put me on the

0: 811, get in.
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0: Speak to me for Lagos for the third assessment. Be 76 to Mike Maynard.
1: 10-4.
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0: repeating 1-4-1-9.
3: 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He's fine. Respected student. We'd be 10-8 with the FI card.
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4: 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I'll be on a security check in Wild Horse.
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5: 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Unit 3 Baker 40 en route to the check welfare. The complainant saw a female outside walking around and had a baby strapped to her chest. The baby looked red and passed out.
6: One Charlie 15, 28.
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0: 1 Baker 17. Looks like it's just going to be an assist complainant on 9-3 and also on 9-5.
1: One Charlie 16, I'm going to be code 4. Patients are being evaluated by EMS fire at the time.
0: Unit 1 Charlie 15, 10-4.
2: 100 Brody Lane, it's going to be at the Academy. The complainant's not at this location, but they're advising a former client possibly at this location trying to buy a gun so she could kill herself. They have a GPS location showing to be here currently.
1: At least one or two units for traffic control.
0: 10-4.
3: Mark 51 to 1-15. Where you need me, I'm approaching from the south side.
1: 10-4, she comes north on Fraction. That'll help out for that side. I need one more unit on the other side of the accident coming south.
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4: Austin 7, B202. South side will be en route for Victor Nora George 8922. Easy Tow will be en route for Mary Sam Frank 1447.
0: Unit Mustang Ridge 9 is out on traffic at the 17,300 block of Camino Real.

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0: Relation on this end, but the father of McKenna reached out to this complainant and said the GPS was here, from what I'm gathering.
5: Sounds like 14-10-4. Could we ask the complainant if we could give them a 21?
0: 10-4.
4: There was a negative response on the search area by 804 Delta. Will be 10-8.
2: 10-4, 1553.
4: 1-Charlie-15, I'll get 27-29 information for you in a second. I was busy blocking the road.
6: Texaco, 2200 Lakeway Boulevard, Texas plate, Tom Paul Mary, 3273, Black Chevy, Colorado.
4: Gene, if I can get one more unit at the intersection of Culver and Thraxton to assist with traffic control.
1: You almost a minute out.
0: Yeah, 1-Charlie-15. And Sunset Valley 14. The complainant's available for 21 now.
5: Otherwise, 14-10-4.
0: Unit 341, I'm clear. Code 4.
6: Park 51, show me north side of that collision, blocking southbound traffic.
0: Yeah, Park 51, 10-4.

0: correct. Well, do you have a second 28 for Alexis?
1: Yeah, Park 51, that's...
2: Second Alexis,
1: you know, 1 Charlie 15, 10-4. For Park 51, it's a negative, don't have a 28 for the Alexis.
0: All right, 10-4. 28 is going to be Robert Nora Nora, 1636, and they're just a witness of what happened.
1: 10-4. Yeah, 1 Charlie 15. Is the 51 needed for the Toyota?

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2: Mark 51, 27 by DO number. It's going to be the driver of Robert Norinara.
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1: Four, five, two, I'm clearing your note. Are you code 4? Four, five, two, code 4.
2: Ten, four, I'm code 4.
1: Tell us.
2: And you can show the record 23.
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4: 818.
3: Could you show me 42 for a minute?
1: 10-4.
0: Okay, 10-4. He's going to be an Uber driver who witnessed the collision. 10-4.
1: 10-4. 10-42. 10-4. Sunset Valley 10, just rechecking y'all's status.
5: There's going to be no case number at this time. I'll probably have more information tomorrow, but I'll be 10-8 from that.
1: 10-4.

0: 6 Edward, 2-8 Austin.
1: Austin 6 Edward,
0: okay, go ahead. Lieutenant, from that inspection, driver released to ICE and the vehicle's being taken in custody by SES towing up in Gerald.
1: 10-4-0.

0: in Sun Valley 10. I just want to make sure. You said she had liquor bottles in her vehicle?
1: Sun Valley 10, she was huffing nitrous oxide.
0: 10, form clear.
2: So it's 23.
0: 1,000.

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0: I'm clear.

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1: Capital 7709, go ahead.
0: Show me clear of the jail. I'm back in service.
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0: 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Could you email me Diaz's driving record?

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0: Roadway is clear, 1085.
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0: Unit 1 Charlie 15, go.
2: Last name Perez Oviedo. Paul Edward, Robert Edward, Zebra. Second last name Ocean, Victor, Ida, Edward, David, Ocean. Date of birth 07/25/2006.
0: Unit 1 Charlie 15, confirming that first name.
2: 10-4 Miriam, Mary, Ida, Robert, Ida, Adam, Mary.
0: 10-4.
1: Adam.
0: 260, still working.
1: 10-4.

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2: One Charlie 15.
3: Yeah, one Charlie 15.
2: Patient was pretty upset. She said 07-25-2006, but tried 06-25-2006 as well.
3: 10-4, I believe I got a return. Do we know is her middle name Veronica?
2: I'll confirm. Stand by.

0: bem.
1: Charlie, still your doors are found locked, secured, and operational. I will be 10-8 and 10-42. Have a great evening.
2: Two-way security check.
0: Four. 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

0: three to 31. Can I run a 32?
1: Hey, for God.
0: Charles Lincoln Tom, 86.
1: 10-4.
2: Decline transport to the hospital.
0: 10-4.
1: You know, 3-31, it's negative.
0: Two, 5, 9, still working.
1: Tavern.

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0: 766. I'm still outside. I'm like, wait, but I should be there in maybe 20 minutes.
1: Devil.
2: 738, I'll take it with 765. Just let 766 stay in when you get here.
1: Receive, 766, I'll back in.
3: Highway eastbound. You're on Texas 28 for me. It's blocking the middle lane of traffic.
4: You got a 13, go.
3: It's going to be a main license plate on a semi 5457707. I'm code 4.
4: 10-4, I'm code 4.

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0: No, Valley 86, just for your 43. We've been advised by admin that there's possibly going to be a disturbance across the street at the breadbasket, and there's also a broken down 18-wheeler by gate D, D's and David. We're going to try to see if we can send somebody.
2: This is 3164, myself and 1340 have been rough.
3: 10-4, you advise there's an alarm coming from the room.
2: 1356, that's a 10-4. It's third person to the CMO, and then they referred it to us.
3: 10-4.
4: Go ahead.
5: Sir, if you can just keep an eye out at the breadbasket for a possible altercation. It's only myself and 806 inside. And then when you're done, sir, if you can just swing to the back, if you don't mind, to assist.
4: 10-4.
5: Also, do you see an 18-wheeler that's possibly broke down by D-gate, as in David?
4: Okay.
5: Yeah, for sure. Thank you.

0: Prium 4811. Go ahead, sir. Yeah, I'm trying to make my way back over there. I'll cover the back end of that school.
1: 10-4, sir. Thank you.

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Yeah, Metro Mart, 903-620 South, Texas plate, George Tom Tom, 1970, maroon Ram pickup.

0: 11804.
1: 7.
2: Unit Mayor 13.
3: Excuse me, 9, can you do my card one time?
1: 7.
4: Mayor 13, you can point to vehicles that's back up and running.
2: 10-4.
1: 27.
5: It'll be out of Texas. It'll be 280-28000.
6: It's been turned off.
4: 10-4.
6: Can you clear the 10-8-6 and report, please?
4: 10-4.
1: 44. Correction, suspended 44.
5: 10-4.
3: Negative. I went around by the fire station and then take the back of the building over here. I'm coming back around to where you are. So I go check on down by the trail and see if you walk that way.
4: 10-9.
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4: Copy that.
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0: Unit 3M31, I'm clear, you're out on traffic in Adam 40, 4400 blocks north of M620.
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1: Clear code 4. Yeah, rolling with 8 and 2, you're Mass of Prairie 2 collision, 1,000 block of BK Woods Drive. It's a black pickup and a gray Toyota Camry. It's a hit and run. Advising the black pickup left the scene. We're waiting to get further.
2: Second 15.
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2: I'm going to be with that secondary vehicle. Stand by for 28.
3: We are in building 2000, rooms 1232. We have a report of a student having a seizure. 911 is being dispatched at this time.
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1: 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Thirteen seventy.

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0: 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It's going to be a panic alarm. Still gathering.
1: Central 41.
0: Central 41.
1: Central 41. I'm in the office at that school, and we're code 4. One of the kids is being watched by the staff and hit the alarm.
0: Cat 4, okay.
2: The driver of this vehicle saying the collision happened down the street, further down the street.
3: 10, 4, I'm clear. So the other party's still down the street. Rolling with 8, are you heading to that other party?
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3: 10, 4.
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0: go with one by name and date of birth, please.
1: Go ahead. It sounds like you're having some radio issues. All of that was completely cut up.
0: Ten four, stand by.

0: 738 to 765. I've already frisked him. Can you read me now?
1: 10-4.
0: Can you run for me? Last name Shaw, Sam Henry Adam William, first name Wes, William Edward Sam, black male, 5'9 of 93.
1: Where's him?
2: That's 9-10-42, have a good night.
3: Hi, it's in 10-4, Dead Valley 804. Can you public service dispatch, sir?
2: 10-4, pull me out of the high school. We're released.
3: 10-4.

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1: 10-4.
2: Seven 38. Is his middle name Arnett or Arns?
3: Seven 38, 10-4.
2: Stand by, just one.
3: 738, first name's going to be Wesley.
2: 10-4, I think that's what we're seeing here. I'm just checking returns.

0: 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Is the line clear?
1: 10-4, go ahead.
0: I'm going to do a student escort to the bus stop. I got sorry mileage when you're ready. Be 8621 for mileage. Then student ID is going to be 247-4439.
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2: Non eligibility is going to be a failure to appear. Does show to have conditions of bond out of Travis County. A personal bond is stay away from a store off of Barton Springs Road. Negative 99.
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1: Unit Jonestown 50, I'm clear, you're out on traffic, 18,300 block of FM 1431.

0: 54. I have that Andy Myler. Do you want to hear it?
1: Send it.
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0: 738, do we have history with this?
1: I have him in-house. I have not done a deep dive on our local involvement.
0: You guys are making 3874.
2: Unit 3731, I'm clear you're out on traffic, and David 20, 3700 block of Hudson Bend.
1: Copy that. It looks like there is a CTW from 100 Medical Parkway, and this is the only CFS he's attached to in the Athena.
0: It's informed clear. When I located him, he was walking up on an address that I called out on, and he didn't live here, so I'm just trying to figure out if we want to help him get somewhere, or let him walk.
1: For your information on the conditions of bond, the address listed as his home address at the time was out of Leander.
0: I'm clear.

0: 10-4-1 in custody, 1642.
1: Yeah, Jonestown 45, I'm clear and route to self-initiated assist, Jonestown 9902 Northlake.

0: Jason, it's advised. We have EMS and route to 6110 Pokalong Path, 6110 Pokalong Path for a head injury on a 70-year-old female.
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1: All right, sir.
0: Hey, did that 18-wheeler get cleared out? That was blocking the gate?
1: I asked 821. He said he didn't see anything, sir.
0: Okay, thank you.
2: 807-804, I drove past there. It looks like it's clear now.
0: Okay, thank you.

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1: Can you show me 10-42?

Ohio Valley Airport. I'm going to be looking for a ex-student that's trespassing here by the bus loading area. I'll keep you advised.

0: Yeah, that is it.
1: Go ahead.
0: We're assisting Adam with a criminal trespass. Criminal trespass has been issued verbally. The subject was made aware. He advised that he's no longer welcome here, otherwise he will be arrested. I'll have a case number later when I get back to the office.

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1: Austin 6.109, go ahead.
2: 3 copy, Indiana 28.
3: Is this the same subject that they dealt with last night? Evidently, just spoke with the officer that transported him up to 7-Eleven and was informed that he has 2 JP warrants that they couldn't confirm because it was nighttime. Is there anything more to that for today?
4: Standby, I'll double check on that.

0: Stand by just one. Stand by just one.
1: It's going to be a black and color Honda Civic.
0: On the Tiburon, which I would normally see those on, the only record I'm seeing is that conditions of bonds.
2: They confirmed last night that there were two JP warrants, but they couldn't confirm on them because it was nighttime. I was just trying to figure out if we could find those as well.
0: Yes, sir. That's what I'm looking for. I'm just not seeing those. Did they say which office it was out of?
2: Seven-six-two was the officer that had those.
3: Park 51. Northbound, southbound, traffic is stopped for 51. Unit Park 51, 10-4.

Unit 3 Baker 42 is en route to Priority 2, reckless driving, Baker 20, 16,000 block of North FM 973. It's going to be for a gold Chevy Trailblazer and a black Chevy Trailblazer, speeding, cutting each other off, and other drivers. It'll be southbound on 973, the car no longer has visual, last seen passing Schmidt Lane.

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1: 810, go ahead.
0: Yes, ma'am, 742.
2: I need to available Charlie 40 units to assist Mustang Ridge Cat 2 on a recovered stolen property, 14140 South Turner'sville Road.

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0: 7:38.
1: Go ahead.
0: Okay, I found the call from last night. I've looked through it, as well as all the returns at that time. I also ran a search on the Travis County website. I am not finding anything for 99s on him.
1: Info, I'm clear. Thank you.

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1: 10-4, I'm doing notes.
0: 10-4.
1: Turns into a traffic hazard. It's going to be 130 northbound Proverbs, coming up on the Howard Lane exit. It's an ancient waiter that's coming to a stop, blocking the exit. Denver.
2: 12. The 41 coming at you.
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0: ahead.
1: Red Valley 17. Today from my athletic event, it got canceled due to thunderstorms in the area. I'm 1042. Have a good night.
0: Clark

0: Unit 3021 and 3011, I'm clear, you're en route to the... It's a priority 2 alarm, an M20, 19,800 block of SM1431. It's ADT that is wearing a device called InstaWear, and it has an activation, and the ping is jumping around. It's a tracker for a 72-year-old female named Christy Bruno. Phone number's on the card. There's no vehicle description listed on here either.
1: Assigned to that call, but it doesn't show me on that call. Do we know the subject is at the PD dispatch, or does he want to go anywhere?
2: What is it?
3: 32, callers requesting 21.
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Portland to clear on traffic 600 block, eastbound.

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0: Unit 3, Baker 40, I'm route to Priority 2, reckless driving, Baker 20, 12676 North State Highway 130 southbound for mile marker 436 southbound. It's going to be for a gray Dodge Durango southbound on 130. Unable to maintain lanes, almost hit the complainant. 28 of X-ray George Boy, 5744.
1: On this report, however, we did have a similar alarm yesterday. It was attempted to cancel by the alarm company. Apparently, they got a proper passcode yesterday, and there were some painters on site doing work. But we don't have anything to cancel it for today.
2: First, I'm in route, sir.

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1: Can you put me on that collision at this property? And I got 228 ready.
0: 10-4, guys.
1: This person is going to be out of Texas, temporary tag. Tom, Mary Paul, 43, King William Charles, check.
0: Got to go next.
1: Out of state, South Carolina, Union, Tom Edward, 167. I'll be code 4.
0: 10-4, clear code 4. Unit 3, Charlie 48, clear code 4.

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5: Robert Charles Mary 3640 15350 block Dessau northbound.
0: 10-4.
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1: 828.
0: 10-4, be advised, EMS has been called for a sick student at Senior High. We'll let you know more when I get further information.
1: 10-4, I have a 15-year-old male that's vomiting and unable to keep down fluids in and out of consciousness. They do have medic 2777 en route.
0: Your
2: notes.
3: One and three out of 41 routes to check welfare. 11,200 block of 620. It's going to be for a subject that looks intoxicated walking in the roadway. He's walking towards the U-Haul on 620.
2: Show me 76 for the, 42 for the day.
1: 14. 828, you actually have medic 23 en route. 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
0: 10-4, copy.
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3: Unknown weapons. The subject appears to be intoxicated on alcohol. He is stumbling around.
2: Can you show me on duty?
1: 10-4.
2: /391, you put me on the 911 call. /391, there are two in holding, which? Whichever one's been on the longest. 10-4. 3-2, the assist public is the one that was asking for it to be closed. 3-2, that's 10-4. Your call's showing closed on our end.
5: 10-4, my mistake. 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
1: 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Before they say my MTC is not working, I can't see any calls.
2: 10-4.
6: 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I'm going to check.
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7: 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We have a good evening.

0: 312, dispatch.
1: 6 and 3 Baker 10 en route to priority 2, suspicious person Baker 10, 15209 Delahunty Lane. It's going to be for a silver Cadillac sedan, which is unknown to the caller, parked outside of their homes. It's 1330. Vehicle has been seen via camera, doesn't look like they're on the scene. It's going to be parked near their culvert. Nobody was seen nearby or entering.

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0: 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Won't let me log off on my phone.
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0: 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The eighth number is going to be 260498, repeating 260498. And you can show me 42.
1: Eight two eight, dispatch.
2: 828.
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1: 10-22.
0: 10-4.

County Expo Center. The caller is stating he believes subject broke into the Expo Center, escorted him outside, but cannot put him into custody. Subject's going to be a black male wearing a black shirt and black shorts with a white bag and black and white shoes. Subject will be an older male.

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1: Go ahead.
2: I'm going to need a rotation record for vehicle in the roadway. It's disabled. It's a Tesla. It's completely dead. They can't get it neutral or anything. Blocking a roadway.
1: Tesla. All four up.
2: Yes, ma'am. All four up. No damage.
1: Tesla.
3: Dispatch. I'm not going to need any status checks.
1: Ten four.
4: Farms number 2733. Caller is a maintenance supervisor of the complex, advising the resident of this apartment started yelling at him and pulled a gun on him. Suspect is currently at the main office.
5: Two Valley 7.
1: We got it.
5: Two Valley 7, 10:42.

0: Baker 26. Also, the traffic is backed up all the way onto the toll road. Advise the service to come down 969 to the 130 side northbound frontage, and they can come up the opposite direction.
1: Denver.
2: 21, Henry 382. The disturbance active at Foothill Farms. Hey, JK. 15835 Foothill Farms Loop, number 2733. Suspects now believed to be at the main office. It's going to be a black male suspect, white t-shirt, black pants. Unknown if the suspect still has a 32 on him. 5 minute time delay.

0: Copy, Baker 26, Clark, on the Pier 76.
1: The suspect has just left the main office in a black Chevy Impala.
0: Right,
1: possibly going back to the apartment at 2733.

units in around Foothill Farms. 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He also said the workers in the office said the male threatened to kill them all.

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The complainants, we got the property manager on the line now. They're saying it's possibly 2731 for the subject.

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1: Stand for it.

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1: Get us on the Foothill Farms call. The property manager is requesting a 21.

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2: Unit 3 Vega 12, it's code 4. Unit Mega 12, it's code 4. Unit 3 Baker 16 and 3 Baker 10 en route to Priority 2, check welfare, Baker 10, 1900 block of South Heatherwild Boulevard. It's going to be an iPhone crash notification. There is a Spanish speaker on the line on callback. The caller dropped but stated yes to an emergency. Still gathering.

0: Continues around to the collision with injury. It's going to be a white GMC Sierra 1500, a black Land Rover, and a gray Hyundai. They are blocking the roadway.
1: The complainant.
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5: Units en route to the check welfare on Heather Wild. It's been changed to a collision. It's going to be blocking. No injuries. 2-vehicle collision.

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1: 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If I have another unit in route, can I have them come from the south and just block the inside lane?

0: Unit 3 Charlie 48 on traffic, 7,000 block of Burleson Road. Unit 3 Baker 10, 3 Baker 12, and route for the Priority 2 family disturbance, Baker 10, 19305 Holden Hills Way. Caller stated they were assaulted at this location, is leaving for safety, trying to get to a 17 location. She's currently heading to the mailboxes, highly distressed, stating they were choked.
1: West Hills 5, we've moved off the roadway into 102 Westlake Drive.
2: 10, I'm clear.
0: The complainant is going to be the Michelle Mercer.
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0: Thanks.
4: Can you start the next 51 for X-ray John Paul? He's going to have back right down, heavy damage right side.
0: Unit 3 Baker 16, Temple.
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0: family disturbance on the Beckett, and this disturbance done by him are related. You could go and attend them, and I'll meet with the 17 for the family disturbance.
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0: Yeah, 2 David 31, I'm clearing route to Prairie 2, family disturbance in David 30, 5308 Arbutus Cove. A complainant is advising it's now verbal, but her son had previously pushed her. We're waiting to get further.
1: Your name is 33, code 4.
0: Clear, code 4.

0: Yeah, Jonestown 50, I'm clear out on traffic, 18,300 block of SM-1431. I need instructions for the family disturbance. This one's going to be a Mikhail Sitar, born in 2012. No intox, unknown weapons. It's an Asian male wearing a green shirt and gray shorts. The complainant's trying to tell their son to step away, and the subject's in the background saying no. We do have a prior assist complainant from yesterday referencing the son's behavior.
1: The subject is intoxicated on alcohol. The complainant's in her husband's black Hyundai Santa Fe. It's going to be standing by at the mailbox. Looks like it's going to be Crispin Hall and Morgan Drive based on a rapid.
2: Lakeway units block.
3: SM-33.
2: Going to be southbound for 620 at Oak Grove. It's a gray Nissan. I'm starting up late now, but it's Tom Mary Hall 668. Yeah, picture.
3: 10-4.
1: Unit 3, Baker 32, en route to Priority 2, this is CMS 14011 FM969 for the Beckett. It's going to be an RA from EMS advising they received a call from the above number. Someone said something and disconnected. Phone. Possibly related to the other call at the Beckett. Phone history is showing at 14011 FM969, apartment 5110. No answer on callback.
2: Lakeway unit for that block alert is coming back on a Nissan Rogue carryall 2019. The details of the block show that it's got a side mirror is broken. It's a 10th-30-day plate on rear only. Flash guard on left side is gone, and there's a Slurpee cut sticker on the rear. From this picture, I'm not seeing the sticker.
3: 10-4.

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0: Last name, Abdullahi, Adam Boy, David, Union, Lincoln, Adam, Henry, Huda. First name, Huda, Henry, Union, David, Adam, middle name, Buell, Boy, Union, Lincoln, Edward, date of birth, 10-11-1988, on an Asian female.
1: Unit 3 Baker 42, 10-4, would you mind 10-9-ing the last name and the first name?
0: Last name, Abdullahi, Adam Boy, David, Union, Lincoln, Adam, Henry, Ida. First name is Huda, Henry, Union, David, Adam. I also have the ID number in hand.
1: 10-4.

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1: 10-4, ID is going to be 33578127.
0: Yeah, 3-42, what was the last digit?
1: 3-42, last digit is 7.
0: 10-4.
1: Disregard.
2: Yeah, it works.

0: Sam 336.
1: Sam 336.
0: For the other registered driver holding available units at the moment, it's going to be at 18900 block of Carlisle. They do want call back.

0: the 3rd Baker 42%.
1: We report you, spot the car, please.
0: 10-4, and check the status.
1: I'm code 4, the original caller is 23 as well.
0: 10-4.

0: with the Kilo 17.
1: Go ahead.
0: Can you go ahead and start Hopper's towing for Victor Frank Sam?
1: 10-4, 4 up.
0: 10-4, 4 up.
1: 10-4.

0: was the 2017.
1: Yes.
0: Can you also start offers for William Robert Zebra 0276, all four up?
1: 10-4. And I don't know if Harper's is already on scene for the other one, because when I just talked to them, they said they should have someone there. Are they there with you?
0: Negative. I'll look around for them.
1: 10-4. Yeah, 321, I'm clear. You're in Mount Prairie 2, check welfare. Adam 20, 23115 Windy Valley Road. I was sent over from Leander. The caller was saying a male was having a mental health episode. They disconnected on transfer. We're trying to call back the original caller to get more info.

0: Once I kill 17, Harper's is clear on both of them.
1: Let's go 17, Temple.
2: Yeah, Central 4832, check.
1: 74, got
2: it. Yeah, Central 48, it's going to be a P2140 Pro. Looks like brand is Millennium. And the serial number is Sam Adam Tom 65074. Black and color.
3: Out with an individual. He's intoxicated. I'm in need EMS. I'm on airport and home plane. Code 4 for now.
4: 10-4, do you have another unit with you?
3: Negative.
4: 10-4, dispatch to HLC units. Meet with 1354, airport and Huntland.
3: It's code 4. If anything, give me one additional unit.
4: 10-4.
5: Subject is not cooperating at this time. 47 years of age, male, by the name of Andrew. More to follow.
4: Five thirty.

Union's Trans Health Check Welfare on Windy Valley. The caller is advising her ex-husband lives at this location and is having a psychosis episode. He's on the phone with him and he's screaming and yelling. They are requesting EMS as well. He has a history of stroke and brain bleeds. We do have EMS en route. His name's James Oxford, born in 1966.

0: keeps on saying, the psychologist keeps on saying he's trying to kill themselves and just asking for assistance.
1: He's delirium conscious.
2: 10-4.
3: Three back 38, we're still checking.
1: All right. Yeah, 3 back 38, clear, still checking.
4: Indians round to the check welfare on Windy Valley. There's another one that's in pending in the block range. It is going to be related. The neighbor that was calling in for check welfare for the same subject advised he went to go check on him because he hadn't seen him in a while, and the neighbor came out and pushed him and accused him of messing with his electricity. Believes it was mental health related. He didn't appear intoxicated. I'm going to go ahead and append the pulse.
3: Can you put me in service and go to flock details?
0: E10-4, showing integral care history.
3: E10-4, is he known to have weapons vouch?
0: I'm taking on the Nazareth stem. This will be alerted at that location with cameras. I'm still checking on the individual.
3: Seven thirty one. Have we heard anything more about this reckless driver?
5: That's negative.
3: 10-4.

0: 7-60, that block was northbound from Oak Grove. It's Paul Mary Paul, 66 King Young Victor. It looks like it's a...
1: Version of 4. If you can run by name, Dick Verf.
2: Send it.
1: It's going to be Eduardo, common spelling. Sanchez, common spelling. DOB is going to be 11-18-1955.
2: Stand 4.
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1: Page 4, God.
3: Page 4, West Wells Branch at Bald Eagle. Is this APDs?
1: Check.
5: Yeah. 391, what's the last 4?
3: Last 4 is 1457, repeat 1457. Break units on assist EMS. We had a notation that individual possibly left. Unsure if he left the house or has any weapons on him.
2: Five, we're 1060. Can you get a description on that? Do you know if we have a description of the person? We're in front of the subject, or excuse me, the house.
3: There's no descriptors as far as what he's wearing. He's going to be a 47 years of age male, white, about 5'11", maybe about 155 pounds, career 27.
2: Where do we got contact in front door?
3: Never.
4: 10-4. Go ahead and start them. Let them know that they're blocking.
3: 10-4.
2: Three Charlie 32. Can you preempt that to disturbance?
1: 3 Charlie 32, 10-4.

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1: Denver.

0: 84 first one, check this. Henry Paul Mary 3454, check.
1: Go to next.
0: 84 second, check this. George King Young 7238.
1: Can I make a video to work?
2: Charlie Sinclair 4.
1: Charlie Sinclair 4.

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1: Yeah, Mark.
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1: Yeah, Mark.

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0: 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Heat 4, checking status.
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3: Transporting them home. EMS is clearly in problem. You called me to show me 1042 for the day. Thank you.
2: Simple.

0: He's left a disturbance at the hangar at Bergstrom, 7733 Burleson Road. It's going to be apartment 11302-11302. That's the apartment that the caller thinks that the fighting is coming from. It's going to be on the third floor of building 11.
1: Twelve fourteen.
2: EMS on scene. 1826.

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1: Los Angeles 3, I'm clear. Heat 4, did you have any traffic?
2: If you would, just update, I was able to get the vehicles off the roadway. They're now in the strip center parking lot in front of the Smiles on Wells or the Pearls Orthodontics right here at the corner of that intersection. They'll be waiting for APD.

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0: That was my emergency button. That was accidental. Come, I'm going for it.
1: Going for it. Jamaica 42 is on a stop sign, auto theft, 14,100 block of Plainview Drive.

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2: 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My car is non-existent.
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0: Hi, all West units, special attention. David 10, we're holding a Priority 2 assist fire in 3 David 47, clear your maps. Priority 2 assist fire in David 10, it's 18235 Hewittson Cove. It's a barbecue grill that's on fire about 8 feet from the house.
1: Unit 6125, you can put me on the assist fire and down the street.
0: Yes, sir, I'll shoot you now.
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2: What kind of vehicle?
0: Corolla.
2: Not with a Jeep. You have a lot of background. It's William Robert Lincoln, 4657, a black Jeep.
0: Yes.
2: 299 or just EBO?
0: He just has a protective order that consists of bond, negative 9.
2: Inform code form.
0: Clear, good for.
2: Good.
0: That returns July 27 on a beige 2019 Jeep Grand Cherokee.
2: What's the last word of the van?

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2: Allegiance 3733 is going to be transporting patient to St. David's North Austin on the POED, and I'll be following.
1: 10-4.
0: 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I'll show you code 4.
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0: 3 Baker 44 traffic. 3 Baker 44 again. Paul Tom Henry 3397. I'll be in the 11,000 block of 969.
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0: Houston 715, I'm clear. I'm traffic 18,400 block of Plaza Way and Rollingwood 7. I'm clear. You're out on traffic 2,500 block of Timberline Drive.
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0: Yeah, Mark.

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1: Yeah. 18900 North Heatherwild,
0: the Texaco. Employee advising of a juvenile that just stole a vape. It happened about 2 minutes ago. He's walking southbound on Heatherwild now. Last seen wearing black hoodie and black shorts. More to follow. The individual is going to be a white male.
2: 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I have a 27 for the driver.
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1: This is about this. Should be currently negative. Out of San Marcos. 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
2: Just confirm that 27 is 5085-4794. 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
1: Standby.

0: is kind of like the Rubiel, Vargas, Uribe. It's going to be conditions upon negative 99.
1: Four. Can you go with the case number, please?
0: The last four is 1462. Repeat 1462.
2: Yeah, you want to put you 1042?
3: You
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3: but you can look 42. 10-4. 1711
2: 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Go ahead,
3: 1711. We arrived at Dell Seton main campus. 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
2: Go ahead.
3: 50828. 50828. 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
2: Yeah, well.

apartments. There's a bad phone connection, locations from Rapid. There was a male caller that said, can you hear me? And then the phone disconnected. Prior calls show unit 6109 for a Jamie or a Jaime.

0: 42. I'm going to scan a door. Could you lock it, please, sir?
1: 10-4.
2: County, do you see any suspects?